0: We are absolutely in it right now. The World Cup underway. U.S. won their first match over the weekend, so that was fun to see. It is Knightley with Jaden Tyler, and there's a guy who's gone viral. He's from Germany, goes by the name of Freddy on X. It's FreddyLA7, and he's been documenting this whole journey, and he's a viral sensation now.
1: Literally, he's the biggest celebrity to come out of the World Cup week. Honestly, I'm jealous because he makes me feel like, you know what, I'm not appreciative enough for this place that I call home. And his passion for everything that he has documented in his path, Tyler, has been hilarious. From you talking about him being overwhelmed at all the options at the soda fountain, so freaking American. His Waffle House, he actually dined at the true Waffle House hours that you're supposed to be there to get the full experience, to see a little cigarette behind the grill and see a possible fight. He pulled up in Atlanta, and that was just a journey within itself. But it's funny, Ty, because he hasn't shown his face yet, and he's a full-blown celebrity. We're all following Freddie LA's journey.
0: Yeah, I'm looking at one of these tweets from over the weekend. He went to Raisin Cane's and tweeted, "Lives were changed," and he's getting noticed by everybody. He was in Houston, and J.J. Watt, he's probably the biggest athlete in Houston. He's now retired, but he got an upgraded hotel stay from J.J. Watt, and like all this swag, all this Houston swag, which was pretty impressive.
1: The fact that people are now like hoping that he has the trip he'll never forget by pitching in to help is incredible.
0: He tweeted, "The best discovery of our road trip has been a musician called Ella Langley.
1: Ooh.
0: I'd never heard of her before, but after hearing her pretty much on every country radio station, we've become big fans. She saw that tweet and are inviting him and his friend to her show personally."
1: Awesome, awesome.
0: And he even said that they're going to meet her backstage, so that's a pretty big flex.
1: Well, one thing's for sure, they're choosing Texas every time they come back to the U.S.
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10: A better life with Dr. Sanjay Gupta.
11: Did you know that almost half the vegetables and more than three quarters of the fruit that we eat in this country come from just one state, California? Yeah, it's true. And according to a new report by the Environmental Working Group, a health advocacy organization, a lot of this produce is tainted with PFAS, which are sometimes referred to as forever chemicals. Why? Well, the EPA says pesticides keep America's food supply safe, abundant, and affordable. And of course, these chemicals are used in every state, not just California. Now, if you are worried, though, about how much you're consuming, the best thing to do is to buy organic produce, if and when you can. Organic or not, you should rinse all fruits and vegetables under running water. Don't use any soap. And as one epidemiologist told us, use a brush on sturdier items like carrots, potatoes, and cucumbers. I'm Dr. Sanjay Gupta, helping you live a better life.

0: Jade, how much money is too much money? It's Nightly with Jade and Tyler. Over the weekend, Elon Musk became the world's first trillionaire.
1: That is crazy because I thought it was some made-up headline, but the fact that it's true, my brain can't even quite comprehend.
0: Well, yeah, the reason being is because SpaceX, the stock went public. It was at about $150 per share on Friday, and with him being a trillionaire, Jade, he could buy every single franchise in the NFL, NBA, NHL, and Major League Baseball. He could buy every single team, and he'd still have about $392 billion left.
1: What? Tyler, he could solve world hunger. He could solve homelessness. This is insane, astronomical amounts of money that honestly just feel like a fever dream. How do

0: It's Nightly with Jade and Tyler. And T, I'm not going to lie. You know I have a problem with ordering food to the house because when I'm on my way home, the last thing I want to do is stop at the grocery store. But now I'm kind of getting embarrassed because I have my like 2-3 faves that I keep in rotation on the app. And I just press order the same thing, reorder, reorder. And I'm like, I think the employees are starting to get to know me because actually one of them upgraded my pizza. And when I opened it, I was thinking like, I didn't get no large. I was expecting like, oh, I got somebody's order. It was the wrong thing. I opened it and it said, you're welcome. And I was like, that's how you know I've been ordering here too much.
1: My girl and I, we even, she signed up for the like membership on DoorDash.
0: Yes.
1: Where you get the better deals. The
0: Dash Pass.
1: Dash Pass. We're in it as well.
0: But my problem is like, I don't be switching it up enough. You know, I get the same old thing. So I'm like, I don't know. How do I get inspired to try new foods on there?
1: And I think that's what everybody's problem is they can never just, you know, like, what do you want to eat tonight, honey? And you're like, I don't know. What do you want? I don't know. Well, DoorDash has a new feature called Ask DoorDash. It lets users describe cravings in plain language, upload recipes, or even request a specific type of dining experience.
0: How funny is that? I love that. We've been needing. That's what TikTok and the TikTok food influencers do for us. But if that can all be built in one place, wonderful.
1: Yeah, the tool can also help build grocery orders automatically instead of requiring shoppers to add ingredients one by one. With restaurant discovery and grocery shopping available now, and reservations are going to be coming later in this rollout.
0: Basically, they saw that other people were getting creative with some adjacent type apps, and they're like, no, no, no. They pulled on Instagram and said, we're putting it all into DoorDash. That'll be good.

0: I wish I could have sued my apartment complex when they let those like 18-year-old kids move above me, but now they're gone. But there is a person in Minnesota who is suing the homeowners that he bought the house from because his neighbor is a jerk.
1: This is crazy because you and me have both talked about our intense neighbor beef. There's nothing worse than not only the anxiety of hearing another person's footsteps who you really don't F with in your complex, but also just seeing them in the parking lot can be pretty tense. So what did this person do that brought them to the point of feeling like, you know what, the homeowner kind of lied. They really pulled a fast one, and now I'm feeling like I'm trapped.
0: Yeah, in Minneapolis, Davis Maturi is suing the former owners of his home for not disclosing the fact that his neighbor was a D-bag. He alleges there was previous behavior from the neighbor that raised a red flag, and that's something that should have been disclosed in the statement prior to the purchase of the home.
1: What are some of the things he's being accused of? Because it had to be pretty bad.
0: Well, this neighbor, apparently in 2024, by the name of John Salchek, he shot Maturi when he was doing some front yard trimming. That came after more than a year of harassment and 38 calls to 911.
1: That is absolutely negligent. I'm totally on this person's side. Because if somebody has that much against them publicly, yeah, you are definitely lying. And they were just trying to get some body, literally, into that building because they knew it was an issue. What would you do? I mean, would you not be upset? Because clearly he has a record. He has a history of this.
0: I would like to get some money out of it. So he is alleging that the sellers had a duty to disclose anything that would significantly affect an ordinary buyer's use and enjoyment of the property. I'd say so. Being shot by your neighbor, yeah, I would say that guy's a jerk.
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8: A better life with Dr. Sanjay Gupta.
9: Slowly but surely, AI is seeping its way into every corner of our lives. One area perhaps I didn't expect is diet advice. A new study out of Turkey found that chatbots are recommending to teen boys and girls that they restrict their daily calories to dangerously low levels and eat a balance of nutrients that are kind of out of whack. Remember, teenagers are growing, one pediatrician told us. If they aren't getting enough nutrition, it can really stunt their growth on a number of levels. And in extreme cases, it can lead to significant health consequences. Large language models, LLMs, they are designed to agree with you. So if you're looking to lose weight, they're going to push you pretty hard in that direction. They also sometimes don't know how to tell the difference between good information and bad information. And you know who does? Your doctor. I'm Dr. Sanjay Gupta, helping you live a better life.
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5: T, outside of your girlfriend, obviously, what's one completely ridiculous thing you'd risk it all for?
6: You know, since I want to travel a lot, obviously money is a big factor. If I can fly for free forever, I'd try to do that.
5: Oh, that is my dream too. But it's crazy because that's what happened to that guy who bought the American Airlines Lifetime First Pass back in the 80s. You know that story? The program doesn't even exist anymore, but people are still cashing in on those benefits today.
6: I have not, but that's a pretty good perk.
5: That's the greatest loyalty program loophole of all time. I, too, would risk it all for a lifetime of free flights.
7: For just a

0: Apparently, Jason Derulo is making a lot of money off of TikTok because he did a house tour that went viral over the weekend. It's Nightly with Jaden Tyler, and it turns out Jason Derulo, who's 36, he's under fire for having a shark in a manta ray in the floor of his living room.
1: Tyler, this is something you would have seen like in some outrageous Adam Sandler movie that was like a spoof of some rich person's house because, wow, I knew he had money. We could see it in the TikToks, but aquarium in my house money?
0: Yeah, a lot of people aren't big fans of it because it's not a lot of water space for, you know, these manta ray and the shark. They don't have a lot to swim in, and obviously it takes a lot. Like he says, he has professional people that comes over and changes the water like once a week because it needs to be, you know, filtered and taken care of. But yeah, that's like some Dr. Evil Michael Myers. But didn't he have like sharks in his house?
1: I don't remember, but I'm thinking like, you know, these days when you post anything like that on the internet, you already know that the PETA people, all of the, you know, animal conservationists, like they're going to come out and they're going to come for you. So he had to expect that. Like half people are going to be amazed, half are going to be pissed. But I will say this, T, a couple of years ago, we went on some excursion on a vacation. I feel like we were in Mexico or something, or Colombia. But they were like, you guys want to swim with dolphins? And we're like, yeah. And I had never done it before, so I didn't know what that entailed. It's sad. It actually makes you very sad. Like, it's beautiful to see the dolphins, but you hold on to them and you're like, oh my God, these are little slaves for our photos. Like, it made me sad AF. And I was just like, I get it. I think the older that we get, it does get a little funny. Like, there's so many beautiful zoos and aquariums. And then you're also like, oh my God, they're not home. This is not their home.
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16: 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There's a term for that, social offloading. And experts we talked to warned that this habit could be stunting emotional growth, leaving an already isolated generation who came of age during the pandemic even less prepared for the messiness of human interaction. Sure, AI can help you polish whatever it is you're looking to say, but that's not very human, right? It's the messiness that makes our interactions with each other so real. It's also what makes them so validating, help us to develop our confidence, our voice, our deep bonds with each other. Psychiatrists we talked to encouraged turning to family or friends when you're struggling to express yourself. They are keen to help. I'm Dr. Sanjay Gupta, helping you live a better life.
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0: Chad, earlier we were talking about the absolute destruction that New Yorkers are calling a celebration after the big win of the Knicks game. But can we talk about what's happening over in Japan? Because they did the extreme opposite of what we saw.
1: Yeah, Japanese fans for the World Cup are here in the United States, and there's videos of them going around the stadium after the game is over and picking up all the trash, every single bit of trash. And these fans, the Japanese fans, are doing it.
2: It's a culture, but it's like respect for everything. Respect for the players and also for the stadium. We're kind of honored to be here, so we don't want to make a mess and then leave it. So I think that's the reason why we're doing it.
1: Not only are their fans doing this, but the players from Japan, they left the locker room spotless, even folded all the clothes, cleaned up all the mess. I mean, that's pretty cool to see.

0: honestly don't know how she does it. It's Nightly with Jade and Tyler talking about Taylor Swift. I feel like you and I, Jade, we have a very, very busy life, but Taylor Swift, it's the extreme.
1: See, every time I see paparazzi photos of her with her gorgeous classic red lip and her eyes just looking foxy, I'm like, how are you not exhausted? They've got to be pumping Red Bull in your veins, because how are you doing it? I mean, she's flying all across the country, doing a billion things and planning a wedding.
0: Yeah, that's insane right there. Recap last week. Tuesday, Toy Story 5 premiere Los Angeles. Immediately got on her private jet, went to her home, New York City, Madison Square Garden. Wednesday night, courtside at the Knicks game. Thursday, the Singer-Songwriters Hall of Fame, where she accepted her award, which she is now the youngest woman in the Singer-Songwriters Hall of Fame. I mean, that was just 4 days.

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0: Jade, I feel like you do a lot of shopping at home, or am I wrong?
1: You're not wrong. I'm a person that loves to save money. I've told you this before. When I spot a Ross, TJ Maxx, or Marshall's Plaza, just go ahead and subtract the hundreds and the hundreds and the hundreds, because I lose my mind over the deals, T. I'm sorry, because I know the people are out there going to get me. There's going to be some people rolling their eyes about fast fashion. Yeah, I might do a little Shein haul every now and again, because, again, the prices.
0: Yes. Well, if you're a shopping addict, there's a new trend. It's fake online stores. They're doing this to help you save money. So here's the deal. There's apps with fake stores. You browse items as usual, look through the reviews, compare prices, and add stuff to your cart. 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Nothing is actually being delivered to your house because you actually didn't pay for it.
1: Wait a minute, Tyler. 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When you said that, I'm like, okay, this is where you know we have a problem, because me waiting on a fake package that ain't even coming, that disappointment, I'm going to spiral and then I'm going to spend.
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12: Heart disease is still the leading cause of death here in the United States and around the world. But what if there was something you could do earlier in life to reduce the odds of becoming a statistic? Well, here in the United States, tens of millions of adults already take a statin to lower their cholesterol. But new guidance put out by the American College of Cardiology and the American Heart Association now emphasize that treating high cholesterol sooner could significantly reduce a person's lifetime risk of heart attack or stroke. How early are we talking? In your 30s, believe it or not. Of course, you need to talk to your doctor about whether statins are right for you, but you should know that the evidence is really starting to stack up that shows the earlier you get a jump on reducing lifelong exposure to plaque-causing lipids and lipoproteins, the better the odds are going to be for you. Make sure you get your cholesterol checked. That's the first step. I'm Dr. Sanjay Gupta, helping you live a better life.
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0: It's Nightly with Jade and Tyler, and as hundreds of thousands of international travelers are coming to the U.S., we are so enjoying these field reviews, all of the, you know, the journey of posting. I'm following along with so many people, but my curiosity is, Tyler, what is one thing that you feel like, off top, this is what they'll probably notice in about the U.S. in comparison to wherever they're from?
1: You know, I think one place Buc-ee's would I mean, if you don't know what a Buc-ee's is, you should need to plan a vacation around cities that have Buc-ee's, because it is a gas station on crack. Like, they have the cleanest bathrooms in the entire world. Like, I would eat dinner inside that bathroom stall.
0: Honestly, adding Buc-ee's to the route is an absolute U.S. necessity. So, great tip there. I think that one of the bigger things that they'll notice, too, is that we always stop for pedestrians. And the reason I say that is because when you go to other countries, it's not common for it to be, like, a pedestrian-first kind of thing when driving. So, yes, we do stop here, even when it's annoying, even when it's a green light, we'll let you pass.
1: And we got a big giant list. Weird things World Cup visitors are going to notice about America. And we could talk about it next on Nightly with Jade and Tyler.

0: know, we got a lot going on in this country that has negative vibes to it. We always try to keep it positive here on Nightly with Jade and Tyler. But Jade, I'm starting to think when I'm seeing these international travelers coming over to the States, like, we're actually pretty cool.
1: Ooh, I like that. I hope they think we're cool, too.
0: So we have a list we're talking about. What weird things do you think World Cup visitors are going to notice about America?
1: This should be interesting.
0: Obviously, there's the fast food aspect to it. Like, people fly across the world and immediately they want Taco Bell. But you got to get Taco Bell at 2 a.m., right?
1: It's a must. I feel like other places, like, yeah, y'all might have a KFC or McDonald's, but we got options, baby.
0: And shout out to my ladies for this one. It's 100 degrees outside and 62 inside. I feel like stadiums or, you know, like if you go to a sporting event, I feel like that's the deal. It's super hot outside and then super cold inside.
1: Absolutely.
0: Ice in the drinks. They're going to be like, why is my Coke mostly iceberg?
1: Ooh, that's true. That's funny because, yeah, when you go to a lot of other places, it isn't that common to ask for it. They'll have a chilled drink, but ice, I'm definitely an ice person. Fill it to the top.
0: And everything closes weirdly late or it stays open 24/7.
1: Yeah, I think I would love that. Like you mentioned, when we first talked about the World Cup coming, even a couple of weeks ago, and you were like, I think they're going to find it funny that the bars are open some of these even 24 hours, but that's great for the international travelers because ain't no telling what time zone you're coming from. So I hope you have a great time while you're here.
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23: Heart disease is still the leading cause of death here in the United States and around the world. But what if there was something you could do earlier in life to reduce the odds of becoming a statistic? Well, here in the United States, tens of millions of adults already take a statin to lower their cholesterol. But new guidance put out by the American College of Cardiology and the American Heart Association now emphasize that treating high cholesterol sooner could significantly reduce a person's lifetime risk of heart attack or stroke. How early are we talking? In your 30s, believe it or not. Of course, you need to talk to your doctor about whether statins are right for you, but you should know that the evidence is really starting to stack up that shows the earlier you get a jump on reducing lifelong exposure to plaque-causing lipids and lipoproteins, the better the odds are going to be for you. Make sure you get your cholesterol checked. That's the first step. I'm Dr. Sanjay Gupta, helping you live a better life.
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0: It's Nightly with Jade and Tyler, and there's actually a lot going on this Friday. The fact that Juneteenth falls on a Friday and that's the way we are kicking off the weekend is going to be incredible because there will be so many celebrations of culture, but also...
1: It's double duty on Sunday. Not only is Sunday Father's Day, but it's also the official first day of summer, the 21st.
0: We're definitely getting into that time where the car is way hotter than it even is outside when it's sitting outside and, you know, and the sun is beaming through the window at work all day, but I've been getting in my car the past week and has been saying 101, 103, and I'm like, Ty, how is it not officially summer yet? Because I'm about to pass out.
1: And an early reminder, don't forget about dads on Sunday.
0: Yes.

And this town's lost its faith. Our colors will fade eventually. So if our time is running out, day after day, we'll make the mundane a masterpiece. Oh my, my, oh my, my love, I take one look at you, you're taking me out.

0: is Nightly with Jade and Tyler. And see, you know what's so funny is like a lot of us, we'll think by tidying up and organizing things, we're like, yeah, the house is looking good. It's looking real clean. Until you're about to host company and it's like, oh my God, there's hair everywhere. Baseboards are covered in juice and God knows what else. Like it's those tiny details that just make the house feel so overwhelming. I think I'm really due for one of those good seasonal cleanings because the corners need attention.
1: My friends who are married, they would do this. They would, get a house cleaner, but before they would get the house cleaner, like they would clean the house. Like they would do the dishes, they will vacuum. And I'm like, what are you doing that for? They're afraid that the house cleaners are going to think like they're pigs.
0: That is funny because I feel like we do feel like that. It's like, oh God, they're coming here to help me do this, but I don't want them judging me.
1: So that takes me here. What house cleaners notice immediately about your home?
0: Ooh.
1: The number one thing on this list, the clutter. The cleaners are clocking the amount of clutter, especially on services like bathroom or kitchen counters. Also, the smell from pets to food to musty odors.
0: That's funny because I was just thinking about that. Like, you know how everybody's house has that, like, their own unique smell that it's a mixture of God knows what in the air? I'm sure it smacks them in the face for sure.
1: And I didn't know this because I really don't. I've never really got a house cleaner, but they also say, like, anyone in your home, cleaning crews prefer to clean when no one is home. But if that's not possible, they're noticing who's there, from someone working from home to kids and even pets.
0: So they're clocking every day. Our homes do say a lot about us, so I can get that, but that's funny. You know, I feel like the cleaners got the tea. They got the tea, Tyler, for real.
1: And you know what? I would definitely hire Sabrina Carpenter to clean my house.
2: Thank you for dinner, baby. I had a really great time. I really love the

0: You know, this is just my personal opinion. I am out on helicopters. I've been out on helicopters for a long time, whether it's like, you know, some of those cities like Vegas or L.A. They're like, you can get a tour of the city in a helicopter. And like, I'm like, safety wise, I'm not buying it.
1: Yeah, T, there's so many stories. I actually have been in, I've been on one helicopter tour and it was terrifying. You can feel how small, any gust of wind, it's shaking the whole thing, you know?
0: Yeah, we lost another great one in a helicopter crash. Of course, the big one was Kobe Bryant decades ago. And now we lost a really good singer, really good person. Oliver Tree has died at the age of 32 after a helicopter crash in Brazil.
1: That was so heartbreaking, shocking to see, because I remember I have one of his songs on my playlist that I listen to often, but his age is what really jarred me. And then to see that there were five other people on the plane, I'm like, that had to be his friends or his team, you know, with his career. So shocking. I'm sure they were out there having fun, probably celebrating summer or getting ready for a show. And no one expects a trip to end like that.
0: Yeah, I think that was the fourth show out of, like, he just announced a giant tour and he only got through four shows. Yeah, just devastating. Oliver Tree, dead at the age of 32.
1: We're definitely sending love out to his friends, his family, and all of his fans. We're definitely going to keep you in rotation.
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14: You ever wake up in the middle of the night or maybe first thing in the morning and notice drool on your pillow? Unless you're sleeping next to someone who hasn't already seen all your good, bad, and ugly, it's probably not that big a deal and not anything to worry about unless it's something that just started happening recently. When people drool at night, it's often because of a stuffy nose, acid reflux, or being a mouth breather. People who sleep on their stomach or side are more likely to drool than someone who sleeps on their back. But In some cases, drooling at night can be a warning sign of something more serious, like dental issues, sleep apnea, or even early symptoms of Parkinson's disease. If you're at all concerned about this, the best place to start is with an ENT doctor, an ears, nose, and throat doctor. They can recommend a sleep study to possibly get some answers. I'm Dr. Sanjay Gupta, helping you live a better life.
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0: It's Nightly with Jade and Tyler, and it's been so fun to see some of our favorite hit music artists not only hit the stage for some of these opening ceremonies and halftime shows, but also just for providing the soundtrack on this FIFA album. Everybody from Tyla to Future, Anita, Lisa, Shakira, Burna Boy, the hits are hitting. But you know who I would have loved to hear put a song on this album? Zara! Don't you feel like she would have brought like some incredible Swedish energy to this soundtrack?
1: Yeah, I mean, yeah, it makes sense because Sweden, they actually, they won their first World Cup match 5-1. So yeah, she would fit right in because she's Swedish, right? And back in 2016, she even sang at the European Soccer National Championships.

0: don't stop now.
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0: It is Nightly with Jade and Tyler. Jade, are you a phone zombie?
1: What classifies as a phone zombie? Because I probably.
0: Well, you know, basically being on your phone at nighttime when you should be trying to get ready for sleep.
1: Oh, you know me all too well. It's my little self-sabotaging every freaking night because it feels like it's the last time of day where I'm in control. So in rebellion, in spite of my schedule, I'm like, I'm going to stay up. And then I have a horrible freaking day the next day. Yeah.
0: Well, a lot of parents turn into phone zombies after their kids' bedtime and they scroll for hours on end. Mental health experts recommend some of these tricks to break the habit and start figuring out why we can't stop.
1: Oh, okay. Let me listen closely because I need to take out.
0: Here are some of the things that could help. Like, how about reflect? Pay attention to when you're revenge scrolling, on which apps you're using when you do. Figure out why you want to stop, even if it's just because you know you should. Having a long-term goal, think about what you want to do with that time instead.
1: One that I really liked that you brought up last week was you shared that research shows reading slows down summer. And in a couple of months, we're all going to be like, oh my God, it came and went. And I kind of love that. I'm like, let me find me a book.
0: Yeah. Or how about, try giving your phone a bedtime. It could be the same time as your kids or another time that you decide to just leave your phone in another room.
1: I kind of love that, actually.
0: Get an accountability buddy. Tell a friend that you're trying to be more intentional about evening phone use and check in with them and see how it's going.
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2: A better life with Dr. Sanjay Gupta.
8: Slowly but surely, AI is seeping its way into every corner of our lives. One area perhaps I didn't expect is diet advice. A new study out of Turkey found that chatbots are recommending to teen boys and girls that they restrict their daily calories to dangerously low levels and eat a balance of nutrients that are kind of out of whack. Remember, teenagers are growing, one pediatrician told us. If they aren't getting enough nutrition, it can really stunt their growth on a number of levels. And in extreme cases, it can lead to significant health consequences. Large language models, LLMs, they are designed to agree with you. So if you're looking to lose weight, they're going to push you pretty hard in that direction. They also sometimes don't know how to tell the difference between good information and bad information. And you know who does? Your doctor. I'm Dr. Sanjay Gupta, helping you live a better life.
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0: talk about.
1: The New York Knicks are champions. They will host a big giant parade in New York City on Thursday, which should be absolute chaos. What else is absolute chaos is Elmo, because he didn't pick sides during the NBA finals on the internet. And man, New Yorkers and Knicks fans, they went at him hard.
2: I'm crying. Is Sesame Street in New York?
1: It is. And that's what some of the fans were saying. They're like, Elmo, bro, you live here. He's like, they just came at him. And he's like, we in these streets, you ain't. Stay your ass at home. Like, they were just going after him.
2: That is freaking hilarious. The fact that New Yorkers are holding a child beloved TV character even to the same standards is so New York.
1: And over the weekend, so when they were celebrating in the streets, you know, lighting those buses on fire, there was somebody with they cut off the head of Elmo, put the head on a stick, and then it had a sign that said traitor on it, and we're walking around the city

0: It's Nightly with Jade and Tyler and T. I realize as I get older, I'm just like, oh my God, the need for your mother is just always a thing. Like, I depend much more on my boyfriend now than I did my parents, but I just love that I can always depend on them. But the funny thing is, when my boyfriend and my dad had a conversation, I remember saying, Daddy, are you going to cry at my wedding? And he literally had a sly little smirk on his face and he was like, nope. And I was like, dang, you're not going to be sad to see me giving away? Basically, I feel like in dad terms, he was trying to keep it cute, but he was saying, well, now you're his problem, looking at my boyfriend. I'm like, wow, I still need you.
1: Yeah, my mom was just here over the weekend, and she offered to, we went to a steakhouse. Dinner was on her, which was very nice. But however, I did give her a spa package for Mother's Day that she used. That was like $400. So I think it's an even trade. But, you know, Gen Xers, they're in their 50s, and this stat is crazy. 33% are still dependent on their parents. Gen X ages 45 to 61, and this 33% admit they depend on their parents at some degree.
0: I'm curious to know what exactly they mean by that. Like, hopefully not financially in this case.
1: I think that's where we're going. The new survey said Gen Zers, 29 and younger, 72% said they're still financially dependent on their parents, and 33% said, yeah, Gen Xers admit they are still dependent on their folks to some degree.
0: Damn, thoughts?
1: I just feel like some parents, like mine, if you're in the age of like mid-30s to early 40s, like they could save money super easily. I feel like it's so much harder now to save money.

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2: It's Nightly with Jade and Tyler, and of course, we've been celebrating for the past week and a half all of the excitement, all the FIFA fever happening across the country. But there are a couple of places that might not represent us as well as we'd like.
3: No, there's a new survey by the New York Post. It listed the top 10 dirtiest cities in the country, and this is ranked by pollution, air and water quality, waste management, the environment. They analyzed all that data.
2: I'm scared that one of our cities is going to come up on this list. Bracing ourselves. Here we go.
3: Give me the top five. Ontario, California in at number five. Reading, Pennsylvania in at number four. Detroit, Michigan, number three. I expected that. Los Angeles, California in at number two. Another one I suspected. But I didn't understand. I thought this was a nice place. Number one, San Bernardino, California is the dirtiest city. I thought that was like a kind of a beautiful area.
2: What was the one that you said for number five?
3: Ontario, California. So California has got three in the top five.
2: Damn. Kelly, what's happening?
3: And if you're wondering what the least dirty city is, South Bend, Indiana, that's where Notre Dame College is based out of. And I've been there, and it is absolutely gorgeous in the fall.
0: Nightly with Jade and Tyler.
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20: You ever wake up in the middle of the night or maybe first thing in the morning and notice drool on your pillow? Unless you're sleeping next to someone who hasn't already seen all your good, bad, and ugly, it's probably not that big a deal and not anything to worry about unless it's something that just started happening recently. When people drool at night, it's often because of a stuffy nose, acid reflux, or being a mouth breather. People who sleep on their stomach or side are more likely to drool than someone who sleeps on their back. But in some cases, drooling at night can be a warning sign of something more serious, like dental issues, sleep apnea, or even early symptoms of Parkinson's disease. If you're at all concerned about this, the best place to start is with an ENT doctor, an ears, nose, and throat doctor. They can recommend a sleep study to possibly get some answers. I'm Dr. Sanjay Gupta, helping you live a better life.
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0: It's Nightly with Jade and Tyler. And my question to you tonight is, after having watched so many people enjoying themselves and having the time of their lives being tourists here in America, what is a delicacy that you feel like before you get up out of here, you gotta try blank? It could be a place, it could be a food, it could be a drink.
1: I don't know, there's so much epic like restaurants, fast food wise, like In-N-Out Burger or pizza from Chicago to New York. I feel like those things are the things you gotta try.
0: Ooh, on the topic of food, I would have to say, being a Southern woman as I am, I would love for them to have some good old soul food, like the real good baked macaroni and cheese, the crispiest of chicken, just a good Southern home-cooked meal.
1: There is a guy who's gone viral on Twitter. He's from Germany. He goes by the name of Freddy, and he did get some Raising Cane's, and he's gone viral for many reasons, and we can talk about it next.

0: We are absolutely in it right now. The World Cup underway. U.S. won their first match over the weekend, so that was fun to see. It is Nightly with Jaden Tyler, and there's a guy who's gone viral. He's from Germany, goes by the name of Freddy on X. It's FreddyLA7, and he's been documenting this whole journey, and he's a viral sensation now.
1: Literally, he's the biggest celebrity to come out of the World Cup week. Honestly, I'm jealous because he makes me feel like, you know what, I'm not appreciative enough for this place that I call home. And his passion for everything that he has documented in his path, Tyler, has been hilarious. From you talking about him being overwhelmed at all the options at the soda fountain. So freaking American. His Waffle House. He actually dined at the true Waffle House hours that you're supposed to be there to get the full experience, to see a little cigarette behind the grill and see a possible fight. He pulled up in Atlanta, and that was just a journey within itself. But it's funny, Ty, because he hasn't shown his face yet, and he's a full-blown celebrity. We're all following Freddie LA's journey.
0: Yeah, I'm looking at one of these tweets from over the weekend. He went to Raisin Cane's and tweeted, "Lives were changed," and he's getting noticed by everybody. He was in Houston, and J.J. Watt, he's probably the biggest athlete in Houston. He's now retired, but he got his an upgraded hotel stay from J.J. Watt, and like all this Houston swag, which was pretty impressive.
1: The fact that people are now like hoping that he has the trip he'll never forget by pitching in to help is incredible.
0: He tweeted, "The best discovery of our road trip has been a musician called Ella Langley.
1: Ooh.
0: I'd never heard of her before, but after hearing her pretty much on every country radio station, we become big fans. She saw that tweet and are inviting him and his friend to her show personally."
1: Awesome, awesome.
0: And he even said that they're going to meet her backstage, so that's a pretty big flex.
1: Well, one thing's for sure, they're choosing Texas every time they come back to the U.S.
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2: A better life with Dr. Sanjay Gupta.
15: If you're caring for an aging parent, you may feel quite often that you're alone in what you're doing. But you're not. Not by a long shot. According to a new report by the Pew Research Center, 10% of U.S. adults are caring for a parent over age 65. Millions more are caring for a spouse or partner 65 or older. Beyond the sheer numbers, this report, perhaps unsurprisingly, found a major difference in caregiver well-being between men and women. One psychologist we spoke to suggested thinking 5 years in the future and imagining where you are right now. Will you be glad you took something on, or regretful that you didn't? You also need to cut yourself some slack, he said, especially women. Don't try to shoulder all of the burden by yourself. You might need to ask for help before you burn out. You'll be so glad you did. I'm Dr. Sanjay Gupta, helping you live a better life.
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0: me.
1: Jade, how much money is too much money? Nightly with Jade and Tyler. Over the weekend, Elon Musk became the world's first trillionaire.
0: That is crazy because I thought it was some made-up headline, but the fact that it's true, my brain can't even quite comprehend.
1: Well, yeah, the reason being is because SpaceX, the stock went public. It was at about $150 per share on Friday, and with him being a trillionaire, Jade, he could buy every single franchise in the NFL, NBA, NHL, and Major League Baseball. He could buy every single team, and he'd still have about $392 billion left.
0: What? Tyler, he could solve world hunger. He could solve homelessness. This is insane. Astronomical amounts of money that honestly just feel like a fever dream.

0: It's Nightly with Jade and Tyler. And T, I'm not going to lie. You don't have a problem with ordering food to the house because when I'm on my way home, the last thing I want to do is stop at the grocery store. But now I'm kind of getting embarrassed because I have my like 2-3 faves that I keep in rotation on the app. And I just press order the same thing, reorder, reorder. And I'm like, I think the employees are starting to get to know me because actually one of them upgraded my pizza. And when I opened it, I was thinking like, I didn't get no large. I was expecting like, oh, ooh, I got somebody's order. It was the wrong thing. I opened it and said, you're welcome. And I was like, that's how you know I've been ordering here too much.
1: My girl and I, we even, she signed up for the like membership on DoorDash.
0: Yes.
1: Where you get the better deals.
0: Dash Pass.
1: Dash Pass. We're in it as well.
0: But my problem is like, I don't be switching it up enough. You know, I get the same old thing. So I'm like, I don't know. How do I get inspired to try new foods on there?
1: And I think that's what everybody's problem is they can never just, you know, like, what do you want to eat tonight, honey? And you're like, I don't know. What do you want? I don't know. Well, DoorDash has a new feature called Ask DoorDash. It lets users describe cravings in plain language, upload recipes, or even request a specific type of dining experience.
0: How funny is that? I love that. We've been needing. That's what TikTok and the TikTok food influencers do for us. But if that can all be built in one place, wonderful.
1: Yeah, the tool can also help build grocery orders automatically instead of requiring shoppers to add ingredients one by one. With restaurant discovery and grocery shopping available now, and reservations are going to be coming later in this rollout.
0: Basically, they saw that other people were getting creative with some adjacent type apps, and they're like, no, no, no. They pulled on Instagram and said, we're putting it all into DoorDash. That'll be good.

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0: 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Nightly with Jade and Tyler.
1: I wish I could have sued my apartment complex when they let those like 18-year-old kids move above me, but now they're gone. But there is a person in Minnesota who is suing the homeowners that he bought the house from because his neighbor is a jerk.
2: This is crazy because you and me have both talked about our intense neighbor beef. There's nothing worse than not only the anxiety of hearing another person's footsteps who you really don't F with in your complex, but also just seeing them in the parking lot can be pretty tense. So what did this person do that brought them to the point of feeling like, you know what, the homeowner kind of lied. They really pulled a fast one, and now I'm feeling like I'm trapped.
1: Yeah, in Minneapolis, Davis Maturi is suing the former owners of his home for not disclosing the fact that his neighbor was a D-bag. He alleges there was previous behavior from the neighbor that raised a red flag, and that's something that should have been disclosed in the statement prior to the purchase of the home.
2: What are some of the things he's being accused of? Because it had to be pretty bad.
1: Well, this neighbor, apparently in 2024, by the name of John Salchek, he shot Maturi when he was doing some front yard trimming. That came after more than a year of harassment and 38 calls to 911.
2: That is absolutely negligent. I'm totally on this person's side. Because if somebody has that much against them publicly, yeah, you're definitely lying. And they were just trying to get somebody, literally, into that building because they knew it was an issue. What would you do? I mean, would you not be upset? Because clearly he has a record. He has a history of this.
1: I would like to get some money out of it. So he is alleging that the sellers had a duty to disclose anything that would significantly affect an ordinary buyer's use and enjoyment of the property. I'd say so. Being shot by your neighbor, yeah, I would say that guy's a jerk.
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15: 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There's a term for that: social offloading. And experts we talked to warned that this habit could be stunting emotional growth, leaving an already isolated generation who came of age during the pandemic even less prepared for the messiness of human interaction. Sure, AI can help you polish whatever it is you're looking to say, but that's not very human, right? 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Psychiatrists we talked to encouraged turning to family or friends when you're struggling to express yourself. They are keen to help. I'm Dr. Sanjay Gupta, helping you live a better life.
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1: Just wanted to tell you guys you're great, man. I've been listening in for like 3 months now. 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
4: If you're caring for an aging parent, you may feel quite often that you're alone in what you're doing. But you're not, not by a long shot. According to a new report by the Pew Research Center, 10% of U.S. adults are caring for a parent over age 65. Millions more are caring for a spouse or partner 65 or older. Beyond the sheer numbers, this report, perhaps unsurprisingly, found a major difference in caregiver well-being between men and women. One psychologist we spoke to suggested thinking 5 years in the future and imagining where you are right now. Will you be glad you took something on? Or regretful that you didn't? You also need to cut yourself some slack, he said, especially women. Don't try to shoulder all of the burden by yourself. You might need to ask for help before you burn out. You'll be so glad you did. I'm Dr. Sanjay Gupta, helping you live a better life.
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11: If you're caring for an aging parent, you may feel quite often that you're alone in what you're doing. But you're not. Not by a long shot. According to a new report by the Pew Research Center, 10% of U.S. adults are caring for a parent over age 65. Millions more are caring for a spouse or partner 65 or older. Beyond the sheer numbers, this report, perhaps unsurprisingly, found a major difference in caregiver well-being between men and women. One psychologist we spoke to suggested thinking 5 years in the future and imagining where you are right now. Will you be glad you took something on? Or regretful that you didn't. You also need to cut yourself some slack, he said, especially women. Don't try to shoulder all of the burden by yourself. You might need to ask for help before you burn out. You'll be so glad you did. I'm Dr. Sanjay Gupta, helping you live a better life.
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11: Did you know that almost half the vegetables and more than three quarters of the fruit that we eat in this country come from just one state, California? Yeah, it's true. And according to a new report by the Environmental Working Group, a health advocacy organization, a lot of this produce is tainted with PFAS, which are sometimes referred to as forever chemicals. Why? Well, the EPA says pesticides keep America's food supply safe, abundant, and affordable. And of course, these chemicals are used in every state, not just California. Now, if you are worried, though, about how much you're consuming, the best thing to do is to buy organic produce, if and when you can. Organic or not, you should rinse all fruits and vegetables under running water. Don't use any soap. And as one epidemiologist told us, use a brush on sturdier items like carrots, potatoes, and cucumbers. I'm Dr. Sanjay Gupta, helping you live a better life.
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0: Alan, congratulations on your tattoo. 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
1: 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And honey, if you're listening, he's talking about you, not the others.
0: Come on now. There's only one. Come on, Alan.
1: No, Alan. 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And he's actually better looking. Where I'm bald, he can actually part his hair.
0: I'm sure he's not that great.

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7: Did you know that almost half the vegetables and more than three-quarters of the fruit that we eat in this country come from just one state? California. Yeah, it's true. And according to a new report by the Environmental Working Group, a health advocacy organization, a lot of this produce is tainted with PFAS, which are sometimes referred to as forever chemicals. Why? Well, the EPA says pesticides keep America's food supply safe, abundant, and affordable. And of course, these chemicals are used in every state, not just California. Now, if you are worried, though, about how much you're consuming, the best thing to do is to buy organic produce, if and when you can. Organic or not, you should rinse all fruits and vegetables under running water. Don't use any soap. And as one epidemiologist told us, use a brush on sturdier items like carrots, potatoes, and cucumbers. I'm Dr. Sanjay Gupta, helping you live a better life.

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8: Did you know that almost half the vegetables and more than three quarters of the fruit that we eat in this country come from just one state, California? Yeah, it's true. And according to a new report by the Environmental Working Group, a health advocacy organization, a lot of this produce is tainted with PFAS, which are sometimes referred to as forever chemicals. Why? Well, the EPA says pesticides keep America's food supply safe, abundant, and affordable. And of course, these chemicals are used in every state, not just California. Now, if you are worried, though, about how much you're consuming, the best thing to do is to buy organic produce, if and when you can. Organic or not, you should rinse all fruits and vegetables under running water. Don't use any soap. And as one epidemiologist told us, use a brush on sturdier items like carrots, potatoes, and cucumbers. I'm Dr. Sanjay Gupta, helping you live a better life.

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2: For the ninth year in a row, Finland has been named the happiest country in the world. That's according to the World Happiness Report put out every year by the Wellbeing Research Center at the University of Oxford in the UK. Two other Nordic nations, Iceland and Denmark, came in at numbers 2 and 3. Now, having spent quite a bit of time in these countries over my 2.5 decades as a journalist, I can tell you that this is not at all that surprising. There's an entirely different way of thinking in these countries. We before me, you might say. In other words, the mentality is less adversarial and much more, we're all in this together. One other interesting thing that came up was that no matter where someone lived, the more time they spent on social media, the less happy they were. Want to smile? It's simple. Put your phone away for a bit. I'm Dr. Sanjay Gupta, helping you live a better life.

She'll be all right. No riding shining armored knight. She will save herself this time. And in fact, tonight, she did confirm. The cold never lasts, my darling. It just teaches the heart

0: 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He's got socks. So this Father's Day, give him a gift that really rocks. 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All new lawn care equipment? A ginormous flat screen for the man cave?
1: Yeah, it doesn't matter what you think.
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11: A better life with Dr. Sanjay Gupta.
12: If you're caring for an aging parent, you may feel quite often that you're alone in what you're doing. But you're not, not by a long shot. According to a new report by the Pew Research Center, 10% of U.S. adults are caring for a parent over age 65. Millions more are caring for a spouse or partner 65 or older. Beyond the sheer numbers, this report, perhaps unsurprisingly, found a major difference in caregiver well-being between men and women. One psychologist we spoke to suggested thinking 5 years in the future and imagining where you are right now. Will you be glad you took something on, or regretful that you didn't? You also need to cut yourself some slack, he said, especially women. Don't try to shoulder all of the burden by yourself. You might need to ask for help before you burn out. You'll be so glad you did. I'm Dr. Sanjay Gupta, helping you live a better life.
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guess I hear the same. 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It's the TJ Show. And I had to pinch myself because I thought maybe we were actually in the Twilight Zone after something I saw in an interview talking about AI. We're going to get to this in a few moments. 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
0: This is the TJ Show, and look at that. It's Wednesday, June 17th, 2026. Hello, J-Bo.
2: Good day, sir.
0: Hello, Kenny.
3: Hey, TJ.
0: Hi, Heather.
4: What up?
0: You know, I'm scrolling through social media. By the way, almost always a mistake. I don't know that I have a good moment to report where I was like, oh, yeah. Oh, no, though. I did see a... No, it was a cougar attacking a goat, so that wasn't good. I'm trying to... There are some cute animal videos that pop up that I do love.
2: I'm thankful I don't get any of those type of videos on my feed.
0: Do you have happy stuff popping up on your feed?
2: Oh, no, no. The world's still burning.
0: Okay.
2: Yeah, no.
0: But any, like, are there snowflakes of happiness that pop up every once in a while?
2: Just recently, since the Knicks won the NBA championship.
0: Bingo.
2: I've done a lot of crying, for sure. People just, like, celebrating them and...
0: Good.
2: Yeah.
0: Okay, that's good. Maybe I need to start an account from scratch and I only follow positive stuff. Could that work?
2: Or you could just unfollow the bad things you follow.
0: All right, well, I'm willing to try anything. Anyway, I

0: or what followed, he double-checked his work with Google Gemini, and he said Gemini rescued him from believing this lie. That chatbot said, no, this is a 0% chance that you're a mathematical genius. And he was like, he felt compelled to start reaching out to all these government agencies to warn them that these AI bots were convincing people. And Oprah's there interviewing him. I'm like, are we really at this point?
1: That's his fault, because he thought he was actually that smart.
0: I honestly can't believe these are the discussions that are flying around and people are having them. And there's a whole crowd of people shaking their head very seriously, like, wow, you got convinced about you're a mathematical genius. I'm like, this can't be real, but it is. What do we do about this, J-Bo? How do we shut it down?
1: I mean, I'm not partaking in that nonsense.
0: Good. You just know you're a genius.
1: I think I didn't say all that. I have some moments, though. You know, I'll give myself some credit.
0: I love when those find us.
1: Yeah, that's nice. I mean, I would say, like, we just all have to pull back a bit from AI.
0: Yeah, like, you get up to 90 on the highway by accident, and you're like, whoa, that's a bit too much. You pull back.
1: Yeah.
0: Just release the gas a little bit.
1: Yeah, you go in for a second plate at Thanksgiving, you're like, you know what, fatty, the first plate was good enough.
0: You had a lot of turkey already. Yeah, whatever works to slow down, I agree. So consider that our public service announcement for the day. Do not let ChatGPT convince you you're a genius. You just walk in your genius,
1: that's
0: whatever
1: right.
0: You got.
1: Your delusional illusion, yeah, whatever that
0: yes.
1: is.
0: Are you guys ready to do this?
1: Yes.
0: All right, here we go.
2: Right now, traffic, and as we take a look at our traffic conditions around the Mobile area this morning, we do have an accident on I-65 southbound. That's between Dolphin Street and Airport Boulevard. Looks like that is causing some delays this morning, so be careful there. We're also starting to see traffic beginning to get a little heavy as you make your way along Airport Boulevard, and the Bayway and the Causeway look pretty good this morning. But again, we are seeing a lot of slick roadways, so it might be a good idea to go ahead and plan to leave a little early to get to where you need to go this morning and try not to be in a rush. I'm Stacy Doles, Right Now Traffic.
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3: A better life with Dr. Sanjay Gupta.
4: Slowly but surely, AI is seeping its way into every corner of our lives. One area perhaps I didn't expect is diet advice. A new study out of Turkey found that chatbots are recommending to teen boys and girls that they restrict their daily calories to dangerously low levels and eat a balance of nutrients that are kind of out of whack. Remember, teenagers are growing, one pediatrician told us. If they aren't getting enough nutrition, it can really stunt their growth on a number of levels. And in extreme cases, it can lead to significant health consequences. Large language models, LLMs, they are designed to agree with you. So if you're looking to lose weight, they're going to push you pretty hard in that direction. They also sometimes don't know how to tell the difference between good information and bad information. And you know who does? Your doctor. I'm Dr. Sanjay Gupta, helping you

0: to live a better life.
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0: 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This is the TJ Show. We've had so much fun getting to know Kirsten in California. Hey, Kirsten, it's great to have you back on the show.
1: Hey, TJ.
0: So I found out something interesting about you. Your last name is Marvel, like as in the comic book.
1: Oh, no, it's actually Marble, like The Rock.
2: Marble.
0: Oh, Marble. Oh,
2: still cool.
3: Even
0: still
3: better.
0: Cool.
2: Yeah.
3: Even better.
0: Mm-hmm. Okay, so it's Marble. Okay, because I was thinking, like, are you a teacher? Are you Mrs. Marvel? And then it's like, yes, I am.
2: Or you go to a doctor's appointment, and they're like, Miss Marvel? Yeah. And you stand up with such, like, mighty pose and everything, hands on the hips, you know
0: Your
2: what I'm saying?
0: Your cape just naturally flows.
2: Yeah.
0: Okay, so Marble. Well, that is a cool name.
1: Yeah.
0: But I guess there's not as much of a story there, unless you have one.
1: I mean, I definitely got the jokes in, like, elementary school when, like, we're learning about rocks and minerals and, you know, we're doing all the tests with, like, putting the little drops of vinegar. It's like, oh, we're dissolving Kirsten. It's like, come on, guys.
0: But, that's the best they could come up with?
1: I know. It's, you know, like, they want to make fun of it, but it's not a super easy name to make fun of. But most people nowadays think it's cool.
0: Okay.
2: Well, you haven't lost your marbles, have you? You see? That was good.
1: I've gotten that one a lot.
2: Oh, a lot? Oh, man. Yeah.
0: Mrs. Marble, what is the most exciting part of your life right now?
1: I am trying to do my very first pull-up. I've been training at work. We have a pull-up bar. And getting ready to do my first pull-up and got the whole office involved. We all go out there and take breaks and do our pull-up exercises. It's been really fun.
0: So why the pull-ups? What's the reason for it?
1: I've never been able to do one, and just wanted a fitness goal that was fun and felt achievable.
0: Yeah, no, that's great.
2: That's cool.
0: It feels good to be strong.
1: Yes, and I've made so much progress. Not to the, you know, I can't do a pull-up yet. We're still working on it. But, yeah, it's been a lot of fun. It's an excuse to get outside and get a little bit of fresh air and chat with friends. So it's been good.
0: Well, keep up the great work. Keep on pulling yourself up. Let us know when you get to that first pull-up, okay?
1: Okay.
0: There she is, Kirsten. And we appreciate you listening. Thanks for choosing our show, by the way.
1: Yeah, thank you, guys. The best way to start the day.
0: You have a great one. You call us anytime, okay? You're a friend of the show now.
1: All right. Thanks, TJ.
0: Bye.
2: Thanks for calling.
1: Bye, guys.
2: Bye. Bye.
0: Okay. So I heard wrong.
2: Mm-hmm.
0: It's not Mrs. Marvel. It's Marble.
2: Yep.
0: But still, a cool name.
4: I agree.
0: Rock hard. Well, okay. Anyway, we appreciate
2: Stop
0: you
2: joining. Stop while you're ahead.
0: Yeah, I trying to make her into a superhero. There's something there. I just don't know exactly.
5: Shiny.
0: Shiny.
2: Yeah, that's shiny.
0: Sparkling personality. Okay, listen, you're welcome to call for any reason at 877-RADIO-TJ. That's our phone number. You're invited. It's an open invitation. You either catch us in the studio or you get our voicemail. 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
6: I'm meteorologist John Nodar with the News 5 First Alert Storm Team. Rain and thunderstorms likely today through Saturday. In between, look for mostly cloudy skies and highs in the mid to upper 80s each day. A few storms may be severe and heavy rain could lead to flooding. A flash flood watch is in effect.
7: Hold up. Why is there water in my hallway? This ain't a water park. I ain't buying tickets. I'm not wearing swim trunks. And I can't swim!
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5: If you're caring for an aging parent, you may feel quite often that you're alone in what you're doing. But you're not, not by a long shot. According to a new report by the Pew Research Center, 10% of U.S. adults are caring for a parent over age 65. Millions more are caring for a spouse or partner 65 or older. Beyond the sheer numbers, this report, perhaps unsurprisingly, found a major difference in caregiver well-being between men and women. One psychologist we spoke to suggested thinking 5 years in the future and imagining where you are right now. Will you be glad you took something on, or regretful that you didn't? You also need to cut yourself some slack, he said, especially women. Don't try to shoulder all of the burden by yourself. You might need to ask for help before you burn out. You'll be so glad you did. I'm Dr. Sanjay Gupta, helping you live a better life.
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2: 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That's why I had to ask my husband, Archie.
1: Good investigative journalism. 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

0: 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This is the TJ Show, our news. It sounds different around here. Kenny reads through every story he can find, and then he brings us the most interesting ones. Kenny, what's happening on the planet today?
1: We've been seeing a trend at recent college graduations where there have been protests, especially when the commencement speaker is some big tech CEO.
0: It didn't seem like the tech CEOs have a lot of favor with massive quantities of people.
2: Oh, I don't know why. They probably laid off their friends that graduated the year before.
1: Maybe.
0: Things are not going great at these ceremonies.
2: And then replaced them with AI.
0: Yeah. Yep. So what happened here?
1: It happened again at Stanford University. It was this time Google CEO Sundar Pichai speaking, although he did not want to make the same mistake the previous tech bros made by talking about AI. That was the big point of contention in these previous situations. The most he did as far as talking AI was make a joke that the last two letters of his name, Pichai, are
0: AI. Sound like AI.
1: It is Pichai.
2: He's funny.
1: How it's spelled.
0: You know
2: he
0: what?
2: Is good.
0: Know your crowd. I think that's a lesson in stand-up comedy, isn't it?
2: The books I've read.
1: But apparently there were several other reasons to protest, and according to the San Francisco Gate, about 200 people got up and walked out in the middle of his commencement speech.
0: Wow. Do we know why? Like, it can't just be the joke.
1: It wasn't just the joke. There were several political reasons why. Do you want me to get into the details?
0: Well, I mean, we could dig deeper into that on our own time, but should they get together and go, guys, are we doing something wrong? Like, are we...
2: You mean, like, the committee who, like, plans for graduation and stuff?
0: Well, no, I just picture all of these tech bros, like, in a dark room.
2: Oh, okay.
0: Dimly lit, maybe. And can they, like, maybe they're going in the wrong direction. Is that possible?
2: Oh, they should have, like, a little powwow.
0: Yes.
2: Or maybe they should have this conversation in the powwows they already have.
0: Sure.
2: Is what you're saying.
1: Like,
2: yeah. I thought
1: the
2: you were...
1: League of Doom-style powwows DC universe.
3: They all have white cats. They're stroking their white cats, and they sit in these chairs.
0: Yeah, like in an 800-floor tower somewhere. Right. You know, like the very top.
2: It wouldn't be a tower.
0: With the lightning
2: bolt.
0: It's
2: a bunker, my guy.
0: Is it a bunker?
2: I think so.
3: They all of a sudden have scars on their faces for some reason.
0: Whatever reason, right, they remove the makeup for those meetings.
3: Yeah,
0: just talk about, or go to the local cafe even. Just go, guys, are we doing something? Can we be doing something better?
2: Yeah, should we pull back?
0: Can we win people over?
1: Yeah.
0: What else you got, Kenny?
1: On better news, this is pretty exciting. The Williams sisters, Venus and Serena, will be playing doubles tennis together again at Wimbledon in a couple of weeks. Woo. This will be the first time they're playing together since the U.S. Open in 2022.
2: Let's go.
0: Awesome.
3: Is it a legit tournament?
1: Wimbledon's a Grand Slam tournament.
3: Nice.
1: Yes, this
3: That's
1: is
3: cool.
1: absolutely legit.
0: Hey, question. Are any of the tennis players embracing pickleball? Is that happening anywhere?
1: Well, what I've seen is several retired tennis players have become professional pickleball players. Like, for instance, Andre Agassi is now a big name in the professional pickleball scene.
0: That's interesting. Imagine you're at the local YMCA, and it's like, oh, it's Andre. Of course he's going to win.
3: Is he the guy who's notoriously, like, angry?
1: I think you're thinking John McEnroe.
3: Oh, okay.
0: Okay.
1: Agassi was great in, like, the 80s and 90s.
0: Good. Well, can't wait to see Venus and Serena. Kenny, thank you for keeping us somewhat informed.
1: That's what's happening.
4: Now traffic, and once again, as we take a look at our traffic conditions around the Mobile area, we are still dealing with a couple of accidents. First of all, we have a crash on I-10 westbound. That's between Range Line Road and Government Boulevard. Looks like that is causing some delays there. Also dealing with another accident that's on I-65 southbound. That's on the off-ramp onto I-10 eastbound, so be careful there as you make your morning commute. In the meantime, though, we are looking pretty good on the Bayway and the Causeway, but traffic is starting to get a little heavy. Same thing with the Bankhead and the Wallace Tunnels. I'm Stacy Knowles, right now traffic.
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1: Well, I think I'm honored by this.
0: Nikki in Charleston, South Carolina. She was thinking about me at night.
2: Aw, Nikki, sweet.
0: Can you tell me what happened here?
3: Well, I thought of you two nights ago, and then I thought better of what I was going to do. In my headlights, I see two little animals playing with each other, but they're not moving like a cat or a dog. And I'm like, what is that? So I walk over there. It's two little baby raccoons.
0: Oh, that's adorable.
3: The size of my hand. Aww. And I should send these to TJ. He wants pet raccoons. And then I was like, no, I'm not sending these to TJ.
0: Well, thank you. So, yeah, the last thing I need to do is go to jail for transporting little animals, although they are adorable, and nothing is cuter than a baby raccoon.
3: I would have brought it to you, so I would have been in jail for transporting animals, but...
0: What a beautiful moment this is. You really love me, Nikki.
2: Such a good friend.
3: I really do. I really, and then I stood there for a second and I thought, is this guy really this into my life that I'm thinking, hey, I should get two raccoons for this guy on the radio? But apparently, yes.
0: Yeah, I'm honored. I really am. And J-Bo, I would let you have one, by the way.
2: I don't want one.
0: Kenny,
2: thank you,
0: come on, you want a baby raccoon?
4: I'll take one.
3: What happened to your raccoons? Did the animal control come get them, J-Bo?
2: I haven't seen them, so somebody got them.
5: Something.
2: Yeah.
3: Okay.
0: A larger animal.
2: Yes.
0: The deer went wild around here.
2: I have not seen it.
3: That is the food chain, my friend.
2: I didn't have to take care of it for the free, so I'm thankful.
3: Yeah. There you go.
0: When nature takes care of itself. You know, my dog had a rotten tooth a couple years ago. And she performed dental surgery on herself somehow. The next year, the tooth was gone. The $3,000 surgery they quoted me on disappeared. She's in great shape. One less tooth, but in great shape.
3: Yeah, that's pretty good.
2: She can still eat.
0: Yeah, she can eat. Yeah.
3: Well, I actually babysat for somebody that has a raccoon rescue. And there were 15 of them in different cages. And I had to clean the cages out.
2: Do they release them back in the wild?
3: Yes, they do.
2: Okay, nice.
3: They do. Yeah. But I was reading on the internet, I said, you know, what does raccoon poop look like? And they compared it to goat and rabbit, which I have both, and they're neat little pellets. No, sir. This was like a frat brother that had been on a wild turkey binge the night before, went to Taco Bell, was not satisfied with the Taco Bell, then went through the cookout line. And then,
2: listen, I love me a good cookout line, though.
5: Mm-hmm.
2: The chili cheeseburger, I love those. They're delicious.
5: You're painting a beautiful picture, Nikki. You have a way with words.
3: Thank you, Heather. We got it, but you can get a whole meal for $3.
2: Yes,
3: something
2: you can.
3: Wrong.
2: Mm-hmm. And the shakes are good,
3: something
2: too.
3: Is wrong.
2: Something
3: is wrong.
2: What? You don't like a good deal? I mean, I'll take a good deal any day.
3: I love a good deal.
0: Hey, Nikki, appreciate you thinking of us. You have an amazing day, okay?
3: You too. Love you guys.
0: We love
2: you too.
0: I think she made the right choice not transporting the raccoons. Although that would have been a beautiful sentiment. Gulf
6: Coast weather. I'm meteorologist John Nodar with the News 5 First Alert Storm Team. Rain and thunderstorms likely today through Saturday. In between, look for mostly cloudy skies and highs in the mid to upper 80s each day. A few storms may be severe and heavy rain could lead to flooding. A flash flood watch is in effect.
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10: Recent survey conducted by Common Sense Media found one-third of teenagers prefer AI companions over humans for serious conversations. There's a term for that: social offloading. And experts we talked to warned that this habit could be stunting emotional growth, leaving an already isolated generation who came of age during the pandemic even less prepared for the messiness of human interaction. Sure, AI can help you polish whatever it is you're looking to say, but that's not very human, right? It's the messiness that makes our interactions with each other so real. It's also what makes them so validating, help us to develop our confidence, our voice, our deep bonds with each other. Psychiatrists we talked to encouraged turning to family or friends when you're struggling to express yourself. They are keen to help. I'm Dr. Sanjay Gupta, helping you live a better life.
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1: What's up?
0: How come there was only one cookie left in the package on your counter?
1: I don't know. That's why I had to ask my husband, Archie.
0: Good investigative journalism. We're going to get to this in a few moments with J-Bo on the TJ Show.

0: 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Jay Bo, I'm going to turn it over to you here. What did you notice on your kitchen counter?
1: Well, I had noticed that the delicious chocolate chip cookies that we got from Costco, which you've never experienced those, you need to experience those.
0: Lovely. Mm-hmm.
1: There was only one left.
2: Wait, were they the little ones or the big ones?
1: The big ones.
2: Oh, those are the best.
1: Yeah, those are the best. Yeah, there was only one left. And it had been sitting there for a minute.
0: When you say minute, like, give me, how many days are we talking?
1: Maybe about 4 or 5.
0: Four or five days.
2: Too many for cookies to be on a counter.
0: And unusual, because it's a good cookie.
2: Right.
0: So you're walking past it. Your husband Archie's walking past it.
1: Yes.
0: And you finally did something about it.
1: I had to ask my husband Archie, why is there only one cookie left and why hasn't he eaten it yet?
0: It's almost like a silent war.
1: I feel like it was.
0: Investigative journalism expert, J-Bo. She tackles the very important stories. What is going on here?
3: Hey, Archie, I noticed that there's one cookie just sitting in the container in the kitchen, and it's just been sitting there for like days, just all lonely, waiting for somebody to eat it. I just want to know why you haven't eaten it yet.
4: Well, I'm just testing to see if you would eat it.
3: What do you mean by testing?
0: So he's just, maybe she'll get to it.
1: Yeah.
0: No, why doesn't he want to take it? What is there any backstory there?
1: No, I don't know what the backstory is.
0: You're finding it out.
1: Yeah.
4: I am challenging you to see if that one cookie is enticing enough for you to grab it, or you're leaving it for me.
3: I feel like it's a trap. If I take it, then I'm

0: not be sacrificing a perfectly good cookie over this. Just eat it, Jabo.
1: Well, I
0: just
1: want him to have it.
0: Well, it's nice, but he doesn't want to take that from you.
2: Well, the question is, who had more cookies to begin with?
0: Ooh,
2: did you eat
0: question.
2: More cookies, or has Archie eaten more of the cookies?
3: Usually he eats more cookies, but this time around, I've been eating more cookies.
2: Then okay. I do think you're doing the right thing, Jabo, leaving it for your husband.
0: Well, yeah, that should help you sleep better at night.
3: Yeah,
0: go ahead.
3: Good.
4: You guys need a cookie scoreboard next to the container.
3: Yeah, what about
4: a cookie
3: scoreboard? That's a good idea.
0: Okay, there you go.
3: Yeah.
0: We'll get there, but I do think Archie is incredibly kind and sweet here.
3: Or he can communicate.
0: No,
3: this is very confusing for me.
2: I'm on this.
3: Yeah.
0: I'm going to take Archie's side on this one.
2: Of course you would. Everything.
0: This is the TJ Show. Good report, Jabo.
3: Thanks.
5: Right now, traffic. And once again, as we take a look at our traffic conditions around the Mobile area this morning, we are still dealing with an accident on I-10 westbound between Range Line Road and Government Boulevard. It looks like that is still causing some delays, so you may want to avoid that area altogether if you possibly can until they get that completely moved out of the way. But it is in the cleanup stages, so hopefully they should have that cleared before too long. As we take a look at the Bayway and the Causeway, we're looking pretty good there. We're also looking good at both the Bankhead and the Wallace Tunnels, so we're not seeing anything that's going to slow you up too much. I'm Stacey Knowles, right now, track.
6: Hold up. Why is there water in my hallway? This ain't a water park. I ain't buying tickets. I'm not wearing swim trunks. And I can't swim.
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7: Heart disease is still the leading cause of death here in the United States and around the world. But what if there was something you could do earlier in life to reduce the odds of becoming a statistic? Well, here in the United States, tens of millions of adults already take a statin to lower their cholesterol. But new guidance put out by the American College of Cardiology and the American Heart Association now emphasize that treating high cholesterol sooner could significantly reduce a person's lifetime risk of heart attack or stroke. How early are we talking? In your 30s, believe it or not. Of course, you need to talk to your doctor about whether statins are right for you, but you should know that the evidence is really starting to stack up that shows the earlier you get a jump on reducing lifelong exposure to plaque-causing lipids and lipoproteins, the better the odds are going to be for you. Make sure you get your cholesterol checked. That's the first step. I'm Dr. Sanjay Gupta, helping you live a better life.
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1: 97.5. 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

0: 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I'm seeing a headline here.
1: Are we going to talk about AI again? Because every time you play this music...
0: Well, I guess it has something to do with it.
2: Heather's triggered.
1: I am. Anytime you play this ominous music, it's like...
0: Well, no, this is slightly different, but...
1: A robot thing.
0: Apparently, morale at Meta has seemingly hit rock bottom.
2: I wonder why.
0: So, and there, this is like after some rounds of layoffs, reports of workers sharing desks. It doesn't seem like it's a fun place to be.
2: Yeah, I'm sure if you work in that environment or work in an environment like that, then your morale is going to be down.
0: So I suppose it does connect to AI because a lot of jobs are being replaced.
1: Sure.
0: But apparently Mark Zuckerberg sent out an internal memo to employees and was attempting to lift their morale. And he was like, come on, guys, let's do a hackathon. I guess like a hackathon. I didn't know what that is, but it's something that computer programs do for fun.
1: Right, it's like a nerd party. They all get together, like coders and stuff, they try to like use their collective power to like build something cool within a short period of time.
0: Like a team building thing.
1: Right, yeah, yeah.
0: Right, and so then the response was quite cold. The employees were like, well, read the room.
2: Yeah.
0: It hasn't been great.
2: We're understaffed and we're holding teams together by a string and we don't have the time for this.
0: Right. So, Mark, what is it? What do you want?
3: Well, if you're not having fun, I don't like that. Get it? It's like.
0: Right, the likes.
3: Get like buttons on our platforms.
1: Nice. Yeah, yeah.
0: He's got a good sense of humor.
2: Well, seeing how your employees are stressed out, would you be okay if they poke you?
1: That's a better joke.
3: If you're happy and you know it, click your mouse.
0: Is it? See, he very fun.
1: Yeah.
3: I mean, I don't get it. I mean, I laid off 8,000 people. They're all out of work. That's hilarious. You still have a job.
0: Why is that funny?
3: Because you have a job and they don't.
2: Yeah, not fun at all.
0: It's a tough crowd.
2: Yep.
3: I mean, I have fun all the time. I mean, it's so easy to have fun.
0: What do we do to have more fun?
3: Well, why don't you just fly your private jet to Hawaii and buy an abundant amount of land? I mean, it's a lot of fun, guys. I mean, it's not that hard.
0: That is an easy way
2: to
0: have fun.
2: We're all not built like you, Mr. Mark.
0: I think you're giving us some direction.
3: I mean, if you don't want to go anywhere...
2: The wrong direction.
3: You know, you could just start up your private jet and just let it idle on the runway and sit in the air conditioning in the luxurious private jet that
0: that's
3: you
0: own.
3: That's
0: fun?
3: Yeah, it's a lot of fun. I mean, it's, okay. If you're
2: pollute
3: busy...
2: Pollute the air, that's great.
0: Well, yeah, I guess burning gas for no reason is fun.
2: Especially when it's so expensive.
0: Right.
3: There's plenty of ways to have fun. I don't get why my employees aren't having fun anymore.
0: Okay. Well, listen.
2: Organized fun just sounds so horrible.
0: You keep working on it, okay?
3: Come on, we'll have some fun. We'll laugh together.
0: Okay. It is.
1: Yeah, that sounds like a normal laugh. Yeah, for sure. Yeah.
0: This is the TJ Show. There's more on the way. Gulf
4: Coast weather. I'm meteorologist John Nodar with the News 5 First Alert Storm Team. Rain and thunderstorms likely today through Saturday. In between, look for mostly cloudy skies and highs in the mid to upper 80s each day. A few storms may be severe and heavy rain could lead to flooding. A flash flood watch is in effect.
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10: More and more people are using magnesium supplements to help them sleep. But are they safe? And do they really work? Well, first, let's talk about actual magnesium. 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And most people get enough of it simply from the foods they eat. Now, if you're not getting enough, there are a few different types of supplements you can try. But as always, you should talk to your doctor before starting any new medication or supplement, whether it's prescription or over-the-counter. Now, when it comes to the science, we looked into this, and I gotta say, there's not a lot of strong evidence that magnesium supplements will actually help you sleep. They might help you manage pain, they might help you lower your stress levels, or work to get your muscles to relax. And maybe it's those things then that help you get some better sleep. I'm Dr. Sanjay Gupta, helping you live a better life.

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1: It's the TJ Show. Taylor Swift rumors about this wedding. Where's it going to be? Is she working on it currently? Kenny claims to think that there is a pretty good rumor out there that might be true. Interesting. We'll get to this in the news a few moments away on the TJ Show.

0: Thanks for being right here on 97.5 WABD. This is the TJ Show, our news. It sounds different around here. Kenny reads through every story he can find, and then he brings us the most interesting ones. Kenny, what's happening on the planet today?
1: For people who work for airlines like flight attendants and pilots, there's a rule that you're not allowed to drink like up to 12 hours before your flight. They want everybody to be fully alert when they're either flying or even working as a flight attendant. Now, this became a problem at Japan Airlines, and you had two employees. One was fired and one was suspended after it was determined that they were too drunk or still a little drunk from the night before. So, like I said, one employee was fired, the other one was suspended. But what's interesting here is that the CEO of Japan Airlines and several other executives took voluntary pay cuts as a sign of executive responsibility for the companies that they run.
0: Wow.
2: Okay.
3: I like that.
0: That's somewhat refreshing.
2: Right.
0: Because they realized that they were wrong, and ultimately the buck stops with them.
1: With the leader, yeah.
2: Well, leadership trickles is from top down.
0: Yeah.
2: Yeah.
0: And we've seen the exact opposite of that in so many places where there are certain industries that are imploding, and yet the people at the top are making tremendous amounts of money still. Yeah. You go, how does that add up?
2: Yeah, and still have their jobs.
0: Right.
2: While they're laying everybody else off.
1: I think there's a couple of lessons that we can learn. This is a part of Japanese culture. I mean, they recently made headlines, the Japanese fans at the World Cup cleaning up the stadium after their match. And here's another example of that culture and taking responsibility for yourself and the people that work beneath you.
2: I like how the owners or the CEOs and whatnot decided, like, not only is this going to affect people who are flying our airlines, because I'm assuming when a flight attendant is called off a flight, it affects the flight.
1: Those
2: right?
1: flights were delayed.
2: Yeah.
0: It's
1: they
0: disruptive.
1: Had to replace those employees.
2: So instead of just the people who are flying having to deal with the repercussions of that's nothing tied to them, they're like, no, we're going to deal with the repercussions as well.
0: Well, it's also admirable. Yeah, it's admirable because maybe they didn't actually have control over it, but they're standing with people, which, man, wouldn't it be great if more people stood with one another through hard times?
1: Yeah.
0: Kenny, what else do you have?
1: Do you remember it was the late 2000s, early 2010s, there was something called the Froyo boom. These frozen yogurt shops just started popping up everywhere.
2: Yes,
1: and
2: sir.
1: They lasted for maybe a couple of years, and most, if not all of them, are gone.
2: You know what's funny is that I didn't become a Froyo girl until after the hype.
0: Okay.
2: So there are some Froyo stores like in our city. Unfortunately, nothing close to my house, so I have to take a little drive.
0: Okay.
2: But I'll go for a little drive for some Froyo.
1: Well, it appears Froyo is making a comeback. It's being led by Gen Z and these trendy Froyo shops, mostly in New York City, that are charging upwards of $30 a bowl.
2: Absolutely
1: not. Healthier-ish option.
2: Not $30 good.
3: It is not $30 good.
0: Well, have you had ice cream?
1: I don't think
0: so
1: there's
0: good.
1: Any arguing that ice cream tastes better than Froyo, but Froyo is, I guess, slightly healthier. I mean, that's all a wash, especially when you load it up with the different toppings that are available at these places. But in the last 12 months, Froyo sales have risen by 26%.
0: Okay,
1: it's
0: there
1: the
0: you go.
1: Largest boom that this industry's seen in 10, 15 years.
0: Kenny, thanks for keeping us somewhat informed.
1: That's what's happening.
4: Right now, traffic, and as we take a look at our traffic conditions around the Mobile area once again this morning, we're still dealing with a crash on I-65 southbound. That's just after Government Boulevard between there and I-65, so be careful there as you make your morning commute. Looks like that is in the cleanup stages, but it is still causing some delays. We are looking good, though, on I-10. We're also looking good on both the Bayway and the Causeway, but do keep in mind that we are seeing some ponding on some of the roadways this morning, so let's make sure we allow some extra time to get to where we need to go and try not to be in a rush. I'm Stacy Knowles, right now trap.
5: Hold up. Why is there water in my hallway? This ain't a water park. I ain't buying tickets. I'm not wearing swim trunks. And I can't swim.
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0: 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This is the TJ Show. And I was at the beach with my whole family. So my three girls, my wife, and then my parents. And there was a lot of drama. I showed up last. I had to get ready, and everyone left without me. Mm-hmm. When I got there, everyone was in a panic. My mom, grandma, caused this.
1: Okay.
2: No, she wouldn't cause a panic.
1: Have you met her? She's a sweet lady. Amazing.
2: Yeah. Always looking at the positive side of things. Not really.
0: She's the one who says this.
3: Every time you turn around, there's something else wrong.
2: You're right. So I was confusing her with someone else.
0: I couldn't believe it. And so I did a firsthand account once we knew everyone was fine.
4: Charlie?
5: Yeah.
4: Can you tell me what happened?
5: Basically, we arrived at the beach one day, and there was a conch shell, which is like a big shell that if you put your ear up to it, you can listen to the ocean.
4: And there was an actual conch in there.
5: Oh, yeah. There was a mollusk. It's not called a conch.
4: Who cares?
5: It's called a mollusk.
4: All right. Whatever it was.
0: By the way, there were hundreds of these along the beach. It was the weirdest thing. I've never seen anything like
1: it.
5: Wow. Yeah. It was like one of those slimy animal things that live in the ocean. And I touched it and said, wow, Mom, I feel this. It's so slimy. And then it was spitting something out into my hand. And I was like, what is it spitting out on me? And Mom was like, it's probably water.
0: Isn't that crazy that your kids, they don't even think 2 seconds. They're just like, oh, I'll just pick this thing up.
1: Yeah.
0: What?
5: And then I brought it out to show Grandma and Grandpa. And Grandpa was like, oh, my gosh, how did you find that thing? It's so cool. And then all of a sudden, Grandma said, drop that thing, Charlie. And I was like, what? And I put it down gently. She was like, I think those things are highly poisonous. You have to be able to rush to the emergency room or else you'll die.
2: Oh my, so dramatic.
0: My mom. This is my childhood, by the way. There was always, you've made a choice and now you will pay the extreme consequence.
1: Poor TJ.
0: Likely death.
4: So Grandma said you might be dying soon.
5: Yep.
4: You started crying, Noah?
5: Yes, because I didn't want Charlie to die.
0: Isn't that nice, Charlie? Nice. See, now that's my 6-year-old.
1: I understand that.
5: Yeah.
4: And who convinced you that she was in rough shape?
5: Grandma.
4: Did you see all this, Willa?
5: Yeah. She was the only one who didn't touch the mollusk because she thought it was poisonous. No, I thought it was really ugly.
4: You didn't want to touch it because it was ugly?
5: Yeah.
0: That's my 7-year-old, by the way.
2: She's not wrong.
4: You know, a lot of people have said that about me when I was in high school.
5: Really?
4: Yeah. Yeah, it's pretty cool. Anyway.
0: Yeah, it was like a mollusk.
1: Yeah, it's pretty cool.
4: Go on.
5: Yeah, and then I was really nervous because I thought I was going to die. Mama came back here. Mama said, Charlie, come back here. And I was like, what? And she said, you're not going to die. I just ChatGPT'd it. And it's actually a conch snail that everybody should be worried about.
0: So she confused the conch with a cone snail. The cone snail is apparently venomous and dangerous.
1: Okay.
4: Oh, so you're fine.
5: Yep.
4: Okay, on the count of three, say, Grandma was wrong. 1, 2, 3.
6: Grandma was wrong.
2: Maybe you said that to your mother.
1: Yeah, so did she apologize to Charlie?
0: Yeah, I mean, of course she felt bad. Yeah, okay, well, whatever. Go have your fun. Yeah, it's going to be real fun now.
2: What an apology.
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7: I'm meteorologist John Nodar with the News 5 First Alert Storm Team. Rain and thunderstorms likely today through Saturday. In between, look for mostly cloudy skies and highs in the mid to upper 80s each day. A few storms may be severe and heavy rain could lead to flooding. A flash flood watch is in effect.
8: Hold up. Why is there water in my hallway? 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I ain't buying tickets. I'm not wearing swim trunks. And I can't swim!
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0: 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This is the TJ Show. Kenny, I'm a tiny bit concerned for you.
1: Why?
0: Because I just heard you celebrating someone's failure. And it just kind of felt maybe a little bit selfish. I would love for you to run this by J-Bo. Can I get a second take on this, J-Bo?
2: Alrighty.
1: All right, well, I've told you guys it's been 20 years since I graduated high school, and I was the senior class president, so it was my responsibility to organize the 10-year high school reunion. And there was a lot of excitement, but then when it came time to buy tickets for this event, nobody did. Three people, including myself, showed up to the high school reunion.
0: And that was you organizing it?
1: It was me organizing it. So I had announced at that time that I'm retiring from organizing any future reunions. I said, good luck in the future.
0: So you brought this up a number of times. It's almost like he takes it personally.
2: Yeah, that he's people bitter. Didn't show he hasn't let it go.
0: Like, if you've taken on the blame for why people didn't show up.
1: Well, part of me, because my friend Kate from years ago volunteered to organize this 20-year reunion, and secretly I kind of hoped the same thing would happen for the 20th anniversary. Dang. And Kate is a lovely, sweet girl. I don't wish any bad things to her.
0: Well, but yes, you do.
1: No, well,
0: you're doing you're it right now. That.
1: You yeah. guys are right. It's more selfish because I want the proof. Like, was it me? Was I the reason why nobody came to the high school reunion, or was it because my class are a bunch of losers that can't commit to anything?
2: Yeah, most likely it's the latter. It's definitely most of the time it's nothing to do with us.
0: Well, who wants to also, after you get out of high school, there are very few people that want to step back into that time. Do you want to go back and see all your high school friends?
2: Not
0: or,
2: really.
0: Or not even friends, just the people you went to high school with who you haven't been in touch with for a long time.
2: No, and I think that social is to blame for that because, like, we're connected maybe on social, and every once in a while I might see a photo pop up of you and your family or you on vacation, and I go, that's enough, and then you move on, right? And so you don't feel the need to go to a reunion.
0: So right. The reunion has been stolen by our modern era here.
2: I think so.
3: Right, like, I don't have to, like, go to a reunion to know with all my friends from high school or even people who I weren't friends with from high school are doing. Like, I know they how many kids they have, where they go on vacation, where they went to school, what they do now for a job.
2: Yeah,
3: like,
2: you're on your second marriage, you gained 20 pounds. Like, yeah, we get that.
3: Yeah. That's for catching up. Yeah. So, you don't have to catch up.
2: Yeah.
0: Kenny, your friend Kate tried the 20-year reunion and the results are in.
1: I guess that's what you saw me celebrating. They just canceled the 20th anniversary.
3: Yes.
2: So it wasn't you.
1: So it wasn't me. So I do feel a sense of relief. Now, I do think they're going to try for something in the fall. We'll see how
0: Don't
1: that
0: bother.
1: Goes.
2: But just let it go, guys.
1: Yeah, I kind of feel better that maybe it wasn't me. Maybe it was just my class and they're, you know, just being
3: lame,
1: exactly.
0: Are you still in touch with your friend Kate from high school?
1: I haven't talked to her in probably close to 20 years.
0: Okay, can you reach out to her and we'll do like a little miniature high school reunion?

0: Hold up. Why is there water in my hallway? This ain't a water park. I ain't buying tickets. I'm not wearing swim trunks. And I can't swim.
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3: A better life with Dr. Sanjay Gupta.
4: Slowly but surely, AI is seeping its way into every corner of our lives. One area perhaps I didn't expect is diet advice. A new study out of Turkey found that chatbots are recommending to teen boys and girls that they restrict their daily calories to dangerously low levels and eat a balance of nutrients that are kind of out of whack. Remember, teenagers are growing, one pediatrician told us. If they aren't getting enough nutrition, it can really stunt their growth on a number of levels. And in extreme cases, it can lead to significant health consequences. Large language models, LLMs, they are designed to agree with you. So if you're looking to lose weight, they're going to push you pretty hard in that direction. They also sometimes don't know how to tell the difference between good information and bad information. And you know who does? Your doctor. I'm Dr. Sanjay Gupta, helping you live a better life.
5: 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He's got neckties. 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A ginormous flat screen for the man cave? 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

0: It's 97.5 WABD. This is the TJ Show. You know, for years, I've played this little clip of my mom where she says,
1: "Every time you turn around, there's something else wrong."
0: And you may have just heard a firsthand account of how this plays out. We were at the beach, and by the time I got to the beach to meet my family there, everyone was convinced the kids had to go to the emergency room because my mom got a sea creature wrong. She thought they were handling a very poisonous, venomous animal. There were like hundreds of them on the beach. And you pointed out, Heather, that if that was happening, they would have put signs up. There would be some warning.
2: I think the people who run the beach would have either removed the shells from the beach or at least warned people not to touch them.
3: Yeah.
0: Well, this is my life. If you missed the interview with my kids following the beach incident, you can hear that on the podcast after the show. You just search for the TJ Show wherever you listen to podcasts. But I was reminded that I checked my DMs recently, and sadly, I don't even open DMs from my mom. And I just started scrolling through them, and let me just show you. I am constantly being fed everything that's wrong in the world. So I'm just going to go backwards in my DM. Okay, the latest DM she sent me was a doctor with a hat on saying sleeping with a fan is terribly dangerous. Now, she sent this to me. My wife, Jess, is addicted to a fan. I know that's a problem. I don't know if it's horribly dangerous for your health, but I don't want to watch it.
3: Yeah, people have been sleeping with fans for a hot minute. I doubt it's dangerous.
2: But this doctor has a hat on, so he must be legit,
0: right? He's legitimate, yes. But then, you know, I love coffee. It's one of the great joys of my life.
3: Yes.
0: So I scroll up here, the previous DM. An Italian cardiologist reveals that a cup of coffee at 6:30 a.m. ages your blood vessels. But there is a precise time when coffee can become medicine.
3: What time is that?
0: I don't know. I didn't watch it.
3: Oh.
0: Then another headline. If your child eats goldfish every single day, stop everything and listen to this. I'm not listening to it.
3: Are you kidding me?
0: No, I can literally go on.
3: It's too much.
0: There are
3: wild
0: years of these, J-Bo.
3: That's too much, man.
0: Your stainless water bottle might be poisoning you. This is from my mom.
3: But then so is plastic.
2: Right. Didn't she tell you a bunch of stuff about how plastics are killing you?
0: It's unbelievable. Then I see a video of a deer, and I thought, oh, wow, maybe this is a good one. And so I clicked on it. No joke. Listen to what this says.
4: Bambi kills more people than sharks.
0: Bambi kills more people than sharks.
3: Yeah, I don't think
0: so. And it's a deer frolicking through the yard. And she knows that I have deer where I live, and also I hit one in a car. Just wanted me to know, you know, stay clear. They're worse than sharks.
3: I would say that people kill more Bambis than sharks.
0: Yeah, right. That's true.
3: Yeah.
0: That's true.
3: Right.
0: Another one. I mean, how many of these do you want me to read? I'm still in 2026 worth of DMs.
3: Wow.
0: We've got candy. Most candy is killing you, according to that. I don't know if that's true.
3: And you don't
0: true
3: even, like, open these and watch them.
0: No.
3: She just keeps sending them to you.
2: Also, you don't eat candy.
0: Okay, so now I'm finally in last year. Right, you're right. I don't eat candy.
2: No.
0: I'm finally in last year. Okay, the last one of 2025 was watch this before you start shoveling snow. And it basically tells you if you decide to shovel, you're in trouble.
3: Oh, my goodness.
0: your heart won't be able to take it.
3: Well,
0: so
3: if you
0: don't
3: shovel, you'll get in trouble, too.
0: I've tried very hard to change this view on life. And I will tell you, I think I've made a tremendous amount of progress.
3: No, no.
2: A little bit.
3: For as long as I've known you, it's been paranoia city.
0: No, but it's not this bad.
5: If
0: so
5: your mom's
0: progress
5: at a 10, you're a 9.5.
0: No, I'm at least a 6, okay?
3: Just don't pass it on to your kids.
0: No, this is the TJ Show.
6: I'm meteorologist John Nodar with the News 5 First Alert Storm Team. Rain and thunderstorms likely today through Saturday. In between, look for mostly cloudy skies and highs in the mid to upper 80s each day. A few storms may be severe and heavy rain could lead to flooding. A flash flood watch is in effect.
7: Hold up. 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And I can't swim!
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Thanks for being right here on 97.5 WABD. It's the TJ Show. Taylor Swift rumors about this wedding. Where's it going to be? Is she working on it currently? Kenny claims to think that there is a pretty good rumor out there that might be true. Interesting. We'll get to this in the news a few moments away on the TJ Show.

0: 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This is the TJ Show. Our news, it sounds different around here. Kenny reads through every story he can find, and then he brings us the most interesting ones. Kenny, what's happening on the planet today?
1: Although it hasn't been officially confirmed, it's looking more and more like the rumors of Taylor Swift and Travis Kelce's wedding at Madison Square Garden in New York City are true. New reports about this large custom stage reportedly being built under heavy security at this production campus in Pennsylvania where Taylor Swift has had previous tour equipment built.
0: Interesting.
1: So they're building this massive stage, and the sources say that the stage is being built for a massive celebration at Madison Square Garden scheduled for July 3rd with apparently a guest list of more than 1,000 people.
0: Really? I wonder if that's just to throw us off.
2: I hope. Like, do we think? I hope it is. It just sounds tacky.
3: Right, I feel like she could do so much better for a wedding.
2: No. Like a castle.
0: No, it'll
2: you know
0: be.
2: What I mean? With a beautiful garden.
3: Yeah, or a cliffside looking over, like, you know, ocean.
2: Yes.
0: See, I think that you can turn, because it's such a large space, you can turn it into whatever you want. Like, imagine a snow globe wedding right in the middle of the court.
3: I feel like it's still going to look like Madison Square Garden.
0: No.
3: It's still going to look like a stadium or like.
2: What are you going to do with the seats? Are you going to cover them?
1: You better not lower Patrick Ewing's retired jersey down.
0: No, they're not going to do
3: that. Well, we got to take it. We're going to have to take it out for that wedding, obviously.
0: Guys, you're not planning this. Let them plan. She's got endless money.
3: Right. She's gonna, so she could do anything she wanted in Madison Square Garden.
0: Boy, it's such a cool. Did you know what just happened?
3: I love Madison
0: Square
3: Garden.
0: The Knicks won. Did you hear?
3: It's a great place to watch a concert.
2: Yeah, okay, yeah.
3: But not a wedding.
2: All true, but not a wedding.
1: Well, part of those
0: reporting. Good vibes is all I'm saying.
1: They do expect that there will be a smaller, more intimate wedding ceremony, and then this will be a separate celebration at Madison Square Garden on July 3rd. Perhaps. All and they're building a stage, so, like, will there be musical performances?
0: Yeah, Billy Joel.
1: Yeah,
0: he plays there.
1: He loves to play there. You're absolutely right.
0: Kitty, what else do you have?
3: Not my wedding, not my problem.
1: Speaking of Madison Square Garden, the New York Knicks ticker tape parade down the Canyon of Heroes will be tomorrow in New York City.
3: Let's go.
1: And we do have the television ratings for the 2026 NBA Finals. It was the most watched NBA Finals since 1998.
0: Wow, there
1: that
0: you go.
1: That was the last time Michael Jordan won a championship with the Chicago Bulls.
2: All right.
0: That's fantastic. Well, J-Bo, you said the world was tuned in.
2: It was. The world was rooting for the Knicks. I feel like it was the world versus the Spurs.
0: Yeah, sorry, Texas. I mean, listen, we love you, for sure. And you've gotten quite a few.
1: They have five.
0: Yeah, so you'll get them again.
1: Yeah, they say the average across the five games was 20.6 million. In game five, the peak was 33. And then on social media, the numbers were ridiculous. So all the videos, the clips generated 15 billion views and counting.
0: 15
1: on social media.
0: Billion?
1: Game five alone, 4 billion views.
0: Just
1: clips and stuff circulating.
0: That's amazing. What a number.
2: Yes. Yeah.
0: Unprecedented, right?
3: Mm-hmm. Not even that many people in the world.
1: I was hearing in Los Angeles, where they're traditionally Lakers fans, they became Knicks fans. Like J-Bo said, I think that everybody just latched on to this team and their story and their comebacks.
0: It's incredible.
1: It's amazing.
0: Kenny, thanks for keeping us somewhat informed.
1: That's what's happening.
4: Right now, traffic, and as we take a look at our traffic conditions around the Mobile area this morning, we're dealing with an accident on I-10 westbound between Rangeline Road and Government Boulevard. We're also dealing with that one accident we mentioned on I-65 southbound. That's between Government Boulevard and I-10, so again, be careful there as you make your morning commute. Baldwin County, we're seeing an accident on the Bayway. That's on I-10 westbound coming from Baldwin County heading into Mobile, so expect some delays there. I'm Stacy Knowles, right now, traffic.
5: 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I ain't buying tickets. I'm not wearing swim trunks. And I can't swim.
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5: For the ninth year in a row, Finland has been named the happiest country in the world. That's according to the World Happiness Report put out every year by the Wellbeing Research Center at the University of Oxford in the UK. Two other Nordic nations, Iceland and Denmark, came in at numbers 2 and 3. Now, having spent quite a bit of time in these countries over my 2.5 decades as a journalist, I can tell you that this is not at all that surprising. There's an entirely different way of thinking in these countries. We before me, you might say. In other words, the mentality is less adversarial and much more, we're all in this together. One other interesting thing that came up was that no matter where someone lived, the more time they spent on social media, the less happy they were. Want to smile? It's simple. Put your phone away for a bit. I'm Dr. Sanjay Gupta, helping you live a better life.
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0: 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This is the TJ Show. There's a story that's gaining more and more traction. I'm seeing it shared all over the place. New York Post just covered it. Apparently, a dad was on a road trip with his young daughter. It's a little kid. And he stops in Alabama to take her to the bathroom. And I know as a dad, like when your kids have to go, you want to get them to a bathroom. It's like when we have to go, but only worse. And so he stops at some store and he takes the daughter, who, what is she, like 7 years old maybe?
1: Two daughters, yeah, young. Toddler or maybe a little bit older.
0: Takes them into the women's bathroom. And listen, I'm a dad. I've been doing this for a minute. I actually don't know what the right move here is, even today, because it's complicated. I've been on the receiving end of a dude in the men's room yelling at me because I dared to bring my daughters into the bathroom. And it's like, what kind of a creepy weirdo are you? That, first of all, my kids are right here. I tell them to look at the ground. No one's seeing anything. Do you ever see anything when you walk into a men's room?
1: No. Usually not.
0: Yeah, you don't.
2: Minding their business, right?
0: Everyone's
2: and doing their business.
0: Right. And so you don't have to do that to anyone. You don't have to yell at them or say
3: what. It made it worse because he drew attention to himself.
0: It was so weird. And so, you know, this guy who's making headlines, he goes into the women's bathroom, assuming, you know, he's thinking about his daughters, and some other man follows him into the bathroom and starts yelling at him. You can see the video. So, you know, first of all, I think the dad's smart for setting up his little camera and recording what he was doing in the bathroom.
3: Right.
0: And they wind up calling the police on this dad, and he's not doing anything. He's not fighting the guy. He seemingly is remaining silent.
3: He's just telling his daughters, like, go ahead, keep washing your hands, as they're crying.
0: The daughters are crying.
2: Because they're clearly upset.
3: Because this guy's yelling at them. Right. Now, mind you, the guy who followed him into the bathroom to ridicule him, he walked in there because the guy, his wife came out and said, oh, there's a guy in the bathroom. And that was the details that he received.
0: So use your eyes and look that the guy's bringing his daughters. I don't understand how people get to that place where you're going to yell at this guy. And also, there's a store employee there, a woman in a red shirt, who's essentially apologizing, saying, I'm sorry this is happening. So the police get called. And the police tell the dad, hey, nothing was wrong.
3: You did
0: here.
3: Nothing wrong here.
2: Right.
0: But I'm like, man, can we have a little bit of grace for one another and understand that each situation is different?
3: Yes. Correct.
0: And, you know, if the dude was peeking under the stall,
3: that's a different
0: story. That would be a different story, but that's not what was happening.
3: Right. He was taking care of his girls.
0: It was clear.
3: Yeah. I think what irritates me with situations like this is that I've seen other articles where someone is having an experience, maybe a cardiac arrest, or they're getting mugged, and people are just standing around doing nothing, recording it. But then when situations like this happen, which are situational, like his situation is because he has his two daughters, he's taking them to the bathroom, people want to have a fit. And it's like, what are we doing here?
0: Yeah.
1: Right. Why are we getting involved in this and not the other things where people actually need help?
0: Mind your business.
3: Yes.
0: Right?
3: What about mom says, touch your nose.
0: Touch your nose.
3: Mind your business.
0: This is the TJ Show. 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
4: Coast weather. I'm meteorologist John Nodar with the News 5 First Alert Storm Team. Rain and thunderstorms likely today through Saturday. In between, look for mostly cloudy skies and highs in the mid to upper 80s each day. A few storms may be severe and heavy rain could lead to flooding. A flash flood watch is in effect.
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1: It's the TJ Show, and apparently there's a movie we all need to see, and it has something to do with an octopus. We're going to get to this in a few moments. Kenny will explain. It's coming up on the TJ Show.

0: 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This is the TJ Show. You know how you go to the grocery store and there are people waiting outside with clipboards?
1: Yes.
0: And they're asking you to jump in on some cause?
1: Yeah, I used to be that person.
0: Did you?
1: Yeah, I was trying to get medicinal marijuana legalized in Florida.
2: Oh. Hey, girl.
1: Yeah.
0: Did it work?
1: Yeah, it worked.
2: God's work.
1: So, yeah.
0: That's J-Bo right there. Nice. You know, Kenny's kind of like that person in my life. He's constantly trying to get me to watch movies and shows. Mm-hmm. And I don't watch a lot of television, but you are relentless. You know when you go in the store, you see the person, you're like, yeah, I'll get you on the way out.
1: Yeah.
0: But then they insist on taking you up on that.
1: They remember you.
0: Yeah. Mm-hmm.
3: Kenny, you need to expand your horizons, TJ. You're too in your own little hole. Just you and your mushrooms and coffee and whatever else you do.
0: I'm busy. I have kids. Like, life is not, you don't just get to watch whatever you want when you have kids. There's too much to do. I made the mistake of watching the Mario movie the other day. I thought that was going to be good. The second Mario movie was not as good as the first one. And you told me you liked it.
3: I did. I still like it.
1: It's still good. But I like the first one more than the second one, too.
0: Yeah. It's still a billion-dollar blockbuster.
3: Yep. Yeah, just crossed that threshold.
0: Nobody cared about it. They still went to go see it. So, okay, what's the movie? I'll let you do it. Because he's raving about this movie.
3: It really is. I cried like a baby. It was a beautiful movie. It's called Remarkably Bright Creatures. It's on Netflix, starring Sally Field and Lewis Pullman. It's a book. It was a book in 2022 bestseller. They turned it into a movie. The narrator is an octopus, TJ, and I know how much you love octopus.
0: So is it a cartoon?
3: No. It's a real life movie, and I suppose the octopus is CGI.
0: What? That sounds so familiar. Was that book very popular at one point?
3: Yeah, it came out in 2022. It was huge.
0: Okay.
3: Huge success.
0: So
3: they made
0: a movie
3: right away.
0: Got it.
2: And you cried through the whole thing?
3: I defy anybody to watch this movie and not cry.
2: I bet you I would not cry during this movie.
1: Heather doesn't have feelings.
2: Well, no, the narrator's an octopus. How could you cry if, like, the narrator's an octopus? Like, that's not real.
1: It's
2: Do you know
1: real.
2: What I mean?
1: Mm-mm.
3: Well, it's really touching. That's what it is. That's the reality.
0: How are you so sure you're not going to cry? You haven't seen it.
2: Well, it just sounds dumb.
0: Okay.
1: Wow.
0: Are you, have you heard of it?
2: I've heard of it. Yeah.
0: Are you interested in watching it?
2: I wasn't. But now I kind of want to, because I want to see if Kenny, because Kenny's a baby. Kenny cries over everything. Didn't you cry during the Mario movie?
1: Yeah, that's what I'm saying.
2: I'm not saying
1: he's healthy when it comes to his emotions, Heather.
2: No, I think he's a little too healthy with his emotions. I think he cries too much is what I'm trying to say.
0: Well, he
2: cries in Jeopardy for some reason.
0: That is weird.
1: Oh, yeah, that is weird.
0: Even J-Bo says that's over the line.
1: Yeah, that was
3: a touching run.
0: Okay, here's what I would do. If you're willing to take the test here, would you watch the movie? And then you let her know where you cried.
3: Yeah.
0: And can you record yourself and we can see what your genuine reaction is?
2: Sure. I'd like to see if this movie is as emotional as he's saying.
0: Okay.
2: It is,
0: and if you can have your husband there as like a sideline reporter,
2: I'd
0: like him to give commentary on what's actually happening. Is there any sort of moisture that you're not telling us? I want to hear what happens.
2: I'm not going to lie. I'll definitely do it.
0: No, I know.
2: If I'm going to do this, I'm going to do it.
0: Second opinion. That's all I'm asking for.
2: Okay.
0: All right. So challenge accepted?
2: Challenge accepted.
0: Okay.
2: Let's go.
0: Great. Well, there you go. Heather, maybe we'll get this on tomorrow at this time. Did Heather cry because of the octopus?
3: I have some tissues for you, Heather.
2: I could probably use a good cry. I can't remember the last time I cried. Maybe like a couple years ago.
0: Maybe here comes another one.
2: Yeah.
0: This is the TJ Show.
4: A Better Life with Dr. Sanjay Gupta.
5: Slowly but surely, AI is seeping its way into every corner of our lives. One area perhaps I didn't expect is diet advice. A new study out of Turkey found that chatbots are recommending to teen boys and girls that they restrict their daily calories to dangerously low levels and eat a balance of nutrients that are kind of out of whack. Remember, teenagers are growing, one pediatrician told us. If they aren't getting enough nutrition, it can really stunt their growth on a number of levels. And in extreme cases, it can lead to significant health consequences. Large language models, LLMs, they are designed to agree with you. So if you're looking to lose weight, they're going to push you pretty hard in that direction. They also sometimes don't know how to tell the difference between good information and bad information. And you know who does? Your doctor. I'm Dr. Sanjay Gupta, helping you live a better life.
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15: Gulf Coast weather. I'm meteorologist John Nodar with the News 5 First Alert Storm Team. Rain and lots of it today, tomorrow, Friday, and Saturday. Some severe storms are possible, and downpours could cause flooding in some spots. A flash flood watch is in effect through Friday. In between, it will be cloudy, windy, and warm with mid to upper 80s.

0: appear the same. Thanks for being right here on 97.5 WABD. This is the TJ Show. I saw a headline today. It caught my attention. I lived in Boston for a lot of years, and it's a pretty awesome party town. First of all, lots of schools there, but also people just know how to go to bars and drink.
1: Right.
0: And I couldn't believe it. I was like, wait a minute, why are bars running out of beer? So apparently, the fans from Scotland who were there for the World Cup have run a number of the bars dry. They
2: drank them dry.
0: Ran out of beer. And I was like,
3: that's
0: wow.
3: That's hilarious.
1: That's great.
0: That is hilarious. And then there was a story because I guess they were hanging around the public garden, which is just this beautiful space right in the middle of the city. And these people, they're getting applauded because they're having a good time. They're enjoying the city and they're cleaning up after themselves.
2: Yeah.
0: They're like, wow, I'm surprised. It's really clean. And it's like, that's so cool. And they're saying nice things about America. They love being here. It's really cool.
2: There's one stat that I have to mention because, you know, St. Patrick's Day is like the biggest holiday in Boston.
0: Oh, yeah. There's a parade. People party all day.
2: One bar, Hennessy's Bar in Boston, said they tripled their St. Patrick's Day sale.
0: Ooh. Tripled?
2: Yeah.
3: Bro, so, I'm going to tell you. The Scottish, the English, like, they know how to drink.
1: Right.
3: I lived there for a few months. Yeah. And I was just like, I don't know how y'all drink this much alcohol. Because the content in their alcohol is way higher.
0: In beer, too?
3: Yes.
0: Wow.
3: Than it is in the States.
1: Right.
0: Wow, interesting.
3: So that's why I probably drink them out of, like, they're drinking the pubs dry. Because they're like, this is water. What is this?
0: The world is lit up about these games. So many people are watching them. Messi hit the field.
1: Oh, my
0: And I know
1: goodness.
0: You've got a whole rant you can go on about how great he is.
1: Dude, he came out yesterday in their opening match for Argentina. Like, I can't even believe it. He scored a hat trick. He scored 3 goals in this opening match. 39 years old. This is his 6th World Cup, and he still got it. Like, the GOAT conversation, I think, ended last night.
0: What is something you would say? And I asked a listener this the other day because he was very passionate about the World Cup. How would you sell someone on soccer and how to start if they don't get it yet?
1: Well, I think it's the world game. I think it's a game that brings people together.
0: Yes.
1: You know what I mean?
0: That is one thing. Like, even with Scotland, the way they're just loving one another
1: right.
0: and they're hanging out in Boston, there's a unity there that's really attractive.
1: Yeah, and it's because, like, with our sports, like American sports, you know, football, baseball, whatever, it's kind of just concentrated to the States.
3: Yeah.
1: But, like, soccer is everywhere.
3: It's the world,
1: it just
3: yeah.
1: brings a ton of people together, and it's just so much fun.
0: So what was the follower count you shared yesterday? There was
1: the Cape Verde goalie, 40 years old, played amazing in their opening match. He had 400,000 followers on Instagram to start the day, ended the day with 6 million.
2: Well, TJ, you know, you talk about working on your patience. You should get into soccer because you need to be very patient. A lot of these games are super boring.
0: Okay, Jess.
2: 0-0.
0: Okay.
2: Zero
0: you want to talk about boring
2: scores.
0: Games?
1: First of all, not boring. Soccer is a chess match, okay? There's a lot of strategy to it, and it's an amazing game to watch.
2: Yeah, nothing score.
3: Yeah, it's a snooze fest.
0: Have you watched the game yet?
2: I've watched a lot of them, actually.
0: Really?
2: Yeah.
0: You're still bored?
2: Yeah, I mean, some of them are great. The Argentina game, 3 goals from Messi, that was exciting. America scoring 4 goals in their opening match, that was exciting. But most of these games are 0-0, 1-0.
1: Uncultured swine over here.
0: There you go. This is the TJ Show.
1: Oink, oink. Gulf
4: Coast weather. I'm meteorologist John Nodar with the News 5 First Alert Storm Team. Rain and lots of it today, tomorrow, Friday, and Saturday. Some severe storms are possible, and downpours could cause flooding in some spots. A flash flood watch is in effect through Friday. In between, it will be cloudy, windy, and warm with mid to upper 80s.
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7: 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There's a term for that, social offloading. And experts we talked to warned that this habit could be stunting emotional growth, leaving an already isolated generation who came of age during the pandemic even less prepared for the messiness of human interaction. Sure, AI can help you polish whatever it is you're looking to say, but that's not very human, right? It's the messiness that makes our interactions with each other so real. It's also what makes them so validating, help us to develop our confidence, our voice, our deep bonds with each other. Psychiatrists we talked to encouraged turning to family or friends when you're struggling to express yourself. They are keen to help. I'm Dr. Sanjay Gupta, helping you live a better life.
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0: 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It's the TJ Show and a commercial that caught the world's attention yesterday and still doing it today. We'll get to this in the news a few moments away. It's coming up on the TJ Show.
1: Gotta get that. Gotta get that. Gotta get that.

0: 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This is the TJ Show, our news. It sounds different around here. Kenny reads through every story he can find, and then he brings us the most interesting ones. Kenny, what's happening on the planet today?
1: Dr. Evil is back. Mike Myers reprising the role for the first time in 24 years for a Verizon commercial.
0: Yeah, I saw this. It was all over the place yesterday, and I just ignored it because I assumed, it's probably not great. So I just watched it, and it's great.
1: It's funny.
0: It is so good. I mean, they hit it out of the park. You got to tip your hat to them because it was so brilliantly done. And all the original actors and actresses are there. It's
1: Rob Lowe, Seth Green, Mindy Serling.
0: Yeah, it reminds me, you brought this up, of the Jurassic Park commercial that they just ran, which was amazing.
2: Yeah, that was great.
0: That was probably my favorite Super Bowl commercial.
1: Yeah, I agree.
0: As these big companies, they figure out how do they make the best commercial. It's got to feel great when they make a huge bet like that to get all the original actors.
1: Yeah, it's got to cost a lot of money for them.
0: And then it does go to number one on the trending list, and everyone loves it.
2: Especially when so much time has passed since you know, a movie came out with these actors in it.
0: Kenny, what else do you have?
1: Colorado just passed a new law called the Tamales Act, and this will allow citizens to legally prepare and sell home-cooked meals to one another from their private kitchens.
0: That could be good, and then if you get the wrong person in the wrong kitchen, you wonder, like, well, they got a dog in there running around with the hair. What do they do?
1: Gross. Yeah, so for safety purposes, in order to participate, the home cooks are required to complete a food safety course to ensure proper handling and preparation. But the legislation, they say, is designed to uplift this informal economy by allowing residents to turn their family recipes and culinary talents into viable business opportunities.
0: Oh, how about that? Kenny, what else do you have?
1: TJ, I know your daughters were playing Roblox, but you stopped that.
0: Yeah, not anymore.
1: Well, maybe this will change your mind, but because Roblox just announced the introduction of kids accounts, so special accounts for kids to supposedly keep them safer while on this platform.
0: Does it, turn off the chat feature?
1: Yeah, so the Roblox kids account for kids 5 to 8, users in this age group are restricted to games labeled minimal or mild for maturity, and then the chat features are completely disabled. Then there's accounts for 9 to 15-year-olds, and that has moderate maturity levels, may have some mild violence, some crude humor, but just a little bit. And the chat settings vary by region and age.
0: Mm. Mm. Yeah, the chat thing is very dangerous when you start looking into it. A lot of predators will find kids in these video games, and so we have a no-chat rule in the house.
2: Is it necessary for this game, the chat? Does it need to be part of the game?
0: I don't think so.
1: Yeah, I've never played Roblox. I just know that it's really popular, especially with young kids.
2: If it's not necessary, then just get rid of it altogether.
0: Yeah.
3: I don't know. It's a popular feature. That's probably why they keep it.
1: But it's an online community. That's kind of the idea of the game, is that it's like an open world and everybody can play together no matter where you are in the world.
0: Well, all I know is that video games keep trying to convince my kid to buy digital dresses and tokens, and it's the dumbest thing.
1: Right. I remember it was the Robux gift card.
0: Oh, yeah.
1: The drama with your mom.
0: $50 for a digital token. It's just dumbest thing. Kenny, thank you for keeping us somewhat informed.
1: That's what's happening.
4: Now traffic, and as we take a look at our traffic conditions around the Mobile area this morning, we're dealing with an accident on I-10 westbound between Rangeline Road and Government Boulevard. We're also dealing with that one accident we mentioned on I-65 southbound. That's between Government Boulevard and I-10, so again, be careful there as you make your morning commute. Baldwin County, we're seeing an accident on the Bayway. That's on I-10 westbound coming from Baldwin County heading into Mobile, so expect some delays there. I'm Stacy Knowles, right now traffic.
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6: Recent survey conducted by Common Sense Media found 1/3 of teenagers prefer AI companions over humans for serious conversations. There's a term for that, social offloading. And experts we talked to warned that this habit could be stunting emotional growth, leaving an already isolated generation who came of age during the pandemic even less prepared for the messiness of human interaction. Sure, AI can help you polish whatever it is you're looking to say, but that's not very human, right? It's the messiness that makes our interactions with each other so real. It's also what makes them so validating, help us to develop our confidence, our voice, our deep bonds with each other. Psychiatrists we talked to encouraged turning to family or friends when you're struggling to express yourself. They are keen to help. I'm Dr. Sanjay Gupta, helping you live a better life.
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0: 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This is the TJ Show. Oh, this is fun. There's actually more to the Austin Powers story. We were just talking about this Verizon commercial. Caught the world's attention yesterday, all over the top trending list. I didn't even watch it yesterday because I was like, who cares? And then I just watched it and it's hilarious. It's so well done.
1: You care.
0: Well, you know, of course I grew up watching those movies. Turns out they're coming out with an Austin Powers 4.
2: Yeah, that was confirmed. Apparently Mike Myers was with Trevor Noah. They had a World Cup watch party live stream, and it was confirmed.
0: How about that?
2: That Austin Powers 4 is in the works.
0: That's going to be fun with today's writing. Were you a fan of the movies, J-Bo?
1: No, I didn't see any of them.
0: Really? Okay, yeah. That was like, what was it? What were we, 10 when it came out?
2: Yeah, baby.
0: I made the mistake of going to see that first movie with my mom. It was just so awkward.
1: So your mom took you to go see it then?
0: Yeah, it was very, very awkward. But
2: you
0: anyway.
2: You lost your mojo, baby.
0: Yeah, I am excited to see what they do with today's writing, because it's been, what, 23 years since?
2: 24, yeah.
0: Mike Myers is still hilarious. The whole cast is great. So good. Okay. Very exciting. I wonder if they're like shooting the movie and they figure out, hey, what company can we do a deal with? We're all here. Let's just turn it into a commercial and then boom, turn the cameras on and get this award winning commercial.
1: Are they going to bring back Beyonce? Because that'd be cool.
2: Foxy Cleopatra.
1: Yeah. Wasn't she in one of the movies?
2: She was in the third
3: that
2: one.
3: That third one, Goldmember.
0: Have no idea. We'll find out more. I'm sure they'll slow drip the information to us. Robert in Kaiser gave us a call.
4: This is Robert in Kaiser, Oregon. I just wanted to let you know, tomorrow's my birthday. I'll be 82 years old.
0: Hey, you know, that's today.
1: What's up, Kaiser?
4: I can whistle happy birthday. You guys want to hear it?
1: I do.
0: He left it on the voicemail here.
1: Let's do it.
0: He's whistling happy birthday. Now, this came up because our friend Michael, also in Oregon, by the way, he whistled happy birthday to me. He was just able for the first time to be able to whistle. Mm-hmm. So is this an Oregon whistle battle?
2: That's it's a whistle war.
0: A whistle war?
4: Real quick.
1: Nice.
0: Okay, hey,
1: all
0: there
1: right,
0: you go. Happy birthday
1: smooth.
0: To yourself.
1: Yeah.
4: Anyway, you guys take care. Love you. Take care. Happy Father's Day. Bye-bye.
0: Hey, we love you too.
1: You. Happy Father's Day.
0: Robert, that's so nice.
1: And didn't you know, say go Ducks. Doesn't he usually say go Ducks?
2: That's
1: go Ducks.
2: His catchphrase.
0: Yeah.
2: Go Ducks.
0: That's right. And, you know, perfect time to talk about whistling. The dad whistle is maybe one of the most famous whistles that exists on our planet, though.
1: Oh, they're really loud when they put like their fingers in their mouth.
0: Oh, yeah, the coach whistle.
1: I wish
0: whistle.
1: I could do that.
0: Do you know how to do that, Kenny?
2: No, I've never figured it out.
0: Yeah, it's very impressive. There are. I remember the dad. My friend Nick's dad knew how to do that. He put two fingers in his mouth. I was like, bro, what are you doing? Mm-hmm.
2: There was a guy who did it right behind me at a Jets game, and I swear he punctured my eardrum.
1: Wow.
2: I was in pain.
1: He punctured my eardrum.
0: Yes. If it catches you at the wrong angle, I feel your pain.
1: Baby.
2: Yeah, it hurt.
0: Okay, listen, I want to challenge you today. Get involved with the show, just like Robert did. He was just telling us it was his birthday. He whistled it, whatever it is. 877-RADIO-TJ. That is your passport to get on the radio. You either catch us in the studio or you get our voicemail. 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
5: Coast weather. I'm meteorologist John Nodar with the News 5 First Alert Storm Team. Rain and lots of it today, tomorrow, Friday, and Saturday. Some severe storms are possible, and downpours could cause flooding in some spots. A flash flood watch is in effect through Friday. In between, it will be cloudy, windy, and warm with mid to upper 80s.
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3: Slowly but surely, AI is seeping its way into every corner of our lives. One area perhaps I didn't expect is diet advice. A new study out of Turkey found that chatbots are recommending to teen boys and girls that they restrict their daily calories to dangerously low levels and eat a balance of nutrients that are kind of out of whack. Remember, teenagers are growing, one pediatrician told us. If they aren't getting enough nutrition, it can really stunt their growth on a number of levels. And in extreme cases, it can lead to significant health consequences. Large language models, LLMs, they are designed to agree with you. So if you're looking to lose weight, they're going to push you pretty hard in that direction. They also sometimes don't know how to tell the difference between good information and bad information. And you know who does? Your doctor. I'm Dr. Sanjay Gupta, helping you live a better life.
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8: If you're caring for an aging parent, you may feel quite often that you're alone in what you're doing. But you're not, not by a long shot. According to a new report by the Pew Research Center, 10% of U.S. adults are caring for a parent over age 65. Millions more are caring for a spouse or partner 65 or older. Beyond the sheer numbers, this report, perhaps unsurprisingly, found a major difference in caregiver well-being between men and women. One psychologist we spoke to suggested thinking 5 years in the future and imagining where you are right now. Will you be glad you took something on, or regretful that you didn't? You also need to cut yourself some slack, he said, especially women. Don't try to shoulder all of the burden by yourself. You might need to ask for help before you burn out. You'll be so glad you did. I'm Dr. Sanjay Gupta, helping you live a better life.
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I'm meteorologist John Nudar with the News 5 First Alert Storm Team. Rain and lots of it today, tomorrow, Friday, and Saturday. Some severe storms are possible, and downpours could cause flooding in some spots. A flash flood watch is in effect through Friday. In between, it will be cloudy, windy, and warm with mid to

0: 97.5 WABD, the Gulf Coast, number one hit music station. It's Mojo getting ready for a long weekend for a lot of people. Juneteenth, it's coming up. Lots of great festivities going on around town. 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
7: If you're caring for an aging parent, you may feel quite often that you're alone in what you're doing. But you're not, not by a long shot. According to a new report by the Pew Research Center, 10% of U.S. adults are caring for a parent over age 65. Millions more are caring for a spouse or partner 65 or older. Beyond the sheer numbers, this report, perhaps unsurprisingly, found a major difference in caregiver well-being between men and women. One psychologist we spoke to suggested thinking 5 years in the future and imagining where you are right now. Will you be glad you took something on, or regretful that you didn't? You also need to cut yourself some slack, he said, especially women. Don't try to shoulder all of the burden by yourself. You might need to ask for help before you burn out. You'll be so glad you did. I'm Dr. Sanjay Gupta, helping you live a better life.
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0: what's the biggest mistake you've ever made in a professional setting?
1: I was trying to take an air conditioning unit off the back of a truck with a forklift.
0: Uh-oh.
1: And the air conditioning unit fell about 7 feet to the ground. It was a $40,000 air conditioning
0: unit. Oh, no, it broke?
1: Thankfully, the guys in the shop were able to fix it. They saved my butt big time.
2: My goodness.
0: Oh, man. Anything, J-Bo?
2: Nothing. I guess I'm just perfect.
0: Wow, yeah, all right. Well played.
2: I crossed my T's and got my I's.
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11: If you're caring for an aging parent, you may feel quite often that you're alone in what you're doing. But you're not. Not by a long shot. According to a new report by the Pew Research Center, 10% of U.S. adults are caring for a parent over age 65. Millions more are caring for a spouse or partner 65 or older. Beyond the sheer numbers, this report, perhaps unsurprisingly, found a major difference in caregiver well-being between men and women. One psychologist we spoke to suggested thinking 5 years in the future and imagining where you are right now. Will you be glad you took something on or regretful that you didn't? You also need to cut yourself some slack, he said, especially women. Don't try to shoulder all of the burden by yourself. You might need to ask for help before you burn out. You'll be so glad you did. I'm Dr. Sanjay Gupta, helping you live a better life.

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0: Storm team, rain and lots of it today, tomorrow, Friday, and Saturday. Some severe storms are possible and downpours could cause flooding in some spots. A flash flood watch is in effect through Friday. In between, it will be cloudy, windy, and warm with mid to upper 80s.
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9: You ever wake up in the middle of the night or maybe first thing in the morning and notice drool on your pillow? Unless you're sleeping next to someone who hasn't already seen all your good, bad, and ugly, it's probably not that big a deal and not anything to worry about unless it's something that just started happening recently. When people drool at night, it's often because of a stuffy nose, acid reflux, or being a mouth breather. People who sleep on their stomach or side are more likely to drool than someone who sleeps on their back. But in some cases, drooling at night can be a warning sign of something more serious, like dental issues, sleep apnea, or even early symptoms of Parkinson's disease. 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They can recommend a sleep study to possibly get some answers. I'm Dr. Sanjay Gupta, helping you live a better life.
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1: Just wanted to tell you guys you're great, man. I've been listening for like 3 months now. I've been wanting to call you for like a month now, and I said, you know what? Today I'm feeling optimistic, and I'm about to call.
0: Nice. Yeah, you know, Frank, listen, it's so nice to meet you. You're a friend of the show now. You call us anytime, and thank you for turning your radio on today. 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
9: Eating a healthy diet is not only good for you physically, it can also keep your brain sharp as you age. According to a new study out of China, people who most closely followed the MIND diet slowed aging in key structures inside their brains by more than 2 years. The MIND diet is a combination of the Mediterranean diet, which we talk a lot about, and the DASH diet, which stands for Dietary Approaches to Stop Hypertension. All three of these diets are similar, but the MIND diet puts more of an emphasis on berries, beans, leafy green vegetables, fish, poultry, whole grains, olive oil, and nuts. You're not going to eat foods with a lot of saturated fat. 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You really don't have to eat like this 100% of the time. That's the key. Just do the best that you can. I'm Dr. Sanjay Gupta, helping you live a better life.
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0: I'm meteorologist John Nodar with the News 5 First Alert Storm Team. Rain and lots of it today, tomorrow, Friday, and Saturday. Some severe storms are possible, and downpours could cause flooding in some spots. A flash flood watch is in effect through Friday. In between, it will be cloudy, windy, and warm with mid to upper 80s.
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1: 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Do not turn that dial. 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

to 2 o'clock, and she'll get you qualified to see Doja Cat in concert. You get to pick the city that you want to see her, all right? 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
3: I'm meteorologist John Nudar with the News 5 First Alert Storm Team. Rain and lots of it today, tomorrow, Friday, and Saturday. Some severe storms are possible, and downpours could cause flooding in some spots. A flash flood watch is in effect through Friday. In between, it will be cloudy, windy, and warm with mid to upper 80s.

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9: If you're caring for an aging parent, you may feel quite often that you're alone in what you're doing. But you're not. Not by a long shot. According to a new report by the Pew Research Center, 10% of U.S. adults are caring for a parent over age 65. Millions more are caring for a spouse or partner 65 or older. Beyond the sheer numbers, this report, perhaps unsurprisingly, found a major difference in caregiver well-being between men and women. One psychologist we spoke to suggested thinking 5 years in the future and imagining where you are right now. Will you be glad you took something on, or regretful that you didn't? You also need to cut yourself some slack, he said, especially women. Don't try to shoulder all of the burden by yourself. You might need to ask for help before you burn out. You'll be so glad you did. I'm Dr. Sanjay Gupta, helping you live a better life.
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1: 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You hit a ball in the gap, run. 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

I'm meteorologist John Nodar with the News 5 First Alert Storm Team. Rain and lots of it today, tomorrow, Friday, and Saturday. Some severe storms are possible, and downpours could cause flooding in some spots. A flash flood watch is in effect through Friday. In between, it will be cloudy, windy, and warm with mid to upper 80s.

0: It's Alex Warren, Fever Dream. Are you turning into your dad? Here are some signs you might be. You have your own chair in the sitting room. 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You now dress for comfort. I think I started dressing for comfort when I was like 23 years old. 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Your nose and ear hair is growing exponentially. No comment. You groan when you get up from your chair. 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I got Pink Pantheress, Zara Larson, in minutes.
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8: If you're caring for an aging parent, you may feel quite often that you're alone in what you're doing. But you're not. Not by a long shot. According to a new report by the Pew Research Center, 10% of U.S. adults are caring for a parent over age 65. Millions more are caring for a spouse or partner 65 or older. Beyond the sheer numbers, this report, perhaps unsurprisingly, found a major difference in caregiver well-being between men and women. One psychologist we spoke to suggested thinking 5 years in the future and imagining where you are right now. Will you be glad you took something on or regretful that you didn't? You also need to cut yourself some slack, he said, especially women. Don't try to shoulder all of the burden by yourself. You might need to ask for help before you burn out. You'll be so glad you did. I'm Dr. Sanjay Gupta, helping you live a better life.

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0: what's the biggest mistake you've ever made in a professional setting?
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0: Uh-oh.
1: And the air conditioning unit fell about 7 feet to the ground. It's a $40,000 air conditioning
0: unit. Oh, no, it broke?
1: Thankfully, the guys in the shop were able to fix it. They saved my butt big time.
0: Oh, man. Anything, J-Bo?
2: Nothing. 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
0: Wow, yeah, all right. 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
12: For the ninth year in a row, Finland has been named the happiest country in the world. That's according to the World Happiness Report put out every year by the Wellbeing Research Center at the University of Oxford in the UK. Two other Nordic nations, Iceland and Denmark, came in at numbers 2 and 3. Now, having spent quite a bit of time in these countries over my 2.5 decades as a journalist, I can tell you that this is not at all that surprising. There's an entirely different way of thinking in these countries. We before me, you might say. In other words, the mentality is less adversarial and much more, we're all in this together. One other interesting thing that came up was that no matter where someone lived, the more time they spent on social media, the less happy they were. Want to smile? It's simple. Put your phone away for a bit. I'm Dr. Sanjay Gupta, helping you live a better life.
5: He's got ties. 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Treat your dad to a $5,000 basement barbecue or backyard upgrade. 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

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That's how you can stream us. I don't even

0: It's Bella Kay. 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I love it. I love it. Oh, this is really cool. How do we feel about dog kisses? So, a Boston woman set up a dog kissing booth, and she did it to spread joy, which I think that's so cute. Hayley Scott is her name, and she did it with her dog Driver. He's full of wholesome love. Visitors, they could pat him or give him a treat. One kisser, her name was Annie, said the visit was well worth the trip and that people need the joy and unconditional love that a dog like a golden retriever has. I don't know, dog kisses can be a bit gross, really. My dog Jax just has really bad breath. That's mainly why I think that. 97.5 WAPT, that's your All The Feels. Olivia Dean in minutes.
1: Now traffic, and as we take a look at our traffic conditions around the Mobile area this afternoon, we're seeing traffic really building up on I-10 eastbound as you make your way into the Wallace Tunnel. Same thing with Government Street heading into the Bankhead Tunnel. And then we're also looking at some moderate traffic as we make our way across both the Bayway and the Causeway heading to and from Baldwin County. So you can expect some delays there as well. I-65 looks good right now. We're also looking good on I-165. So again, no major issues. It should slow you up anywhere around those areas. I'm Stacey Knowles, right now traffic.
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12: Recent survey conducted by Common Sense Media found 1/3 of teenagers prefer AI companions over humans for serious conversations. There's a term for that: social offloading. And experts we talked to warned that this habit could be stunting emotional growth, leaving an already isolated generation who came of age during the pandemic even less prepared for the messiness of human interaction. Sure, AI can help you polish whatever it is you're looking to say, but that's not very human, right? It's the messiness that makes our interactions with each other so real. It's also what makes them so validating, help us to develop our confidence, our voice, our deep bonds with each other. Psychiatrists we talked to encouraged turning to family or friends when you're struggling to express yourself. They are keen to help. I'm Dr. Sanjay Gupta, helping you live a better life.
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0: I'm meteorologist John Nodar with the News 5 First Alert Storm Team. Rain and lots of it today, tomorrow, Friday, and Saturday. Some severe storms are possible, and downpours could cause flooding in some spots. A flash flood watch is in effect through Friday. In between, it will be cloudy, windy, and warm with mid to upper 80s.
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8: If you're caring for an aging parent, you may feel quite often that you're alone in what you're doing. But you're not, not by a long shot. According to a new report by the Pew Research Center, 10% of U.S. adults are caring for a parent over age 65. Millions more are caring for a spouse or partner 65 or older. Beyond the sheer numbers, this report, perhaps unsurprisingly, found a major difference in caregiver well-being between men and women. One psychologist we spoke to suggested thinking 5 years in the future and imagining where you are right now. Will you be glad you took something on, or regretful that you didn't? You also need to cut yourself some slack, he said, especially women. Don't try to shoulder all of the burden by yourself. You might need to ask for help before you burn out. You'll be so glad you did. I'm Dr. Sanjay Gupta, helping you live a better life.
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1: Are you someone who prefers your meat to be a predictable colour? 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What about blue hot dogs? 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This is The Great Divide.

0: the Great Divide. So there's a TikTok trend of making blue hot dogs. This seems so fun. Supposedly there's a trend, yeah. It's easy. You just soak your hot dogs in Gatorade for like 15 minutes. They turn this amazing blue color and they're packed with electrolytes, you know, from the Gatorade. Supposedly. There's one woman that did this video on it and her feed, it seems a little more like trolling than people being genuinely creative. Some of the comments, kind of fun. Proof you can't eat at everybody's house. Another said, we are not attending. One person looks kind of like a reviewer. They said the smell was wild, but the flavor actually a little subtle. Okay, I'm thinking yes to blue hot dogs. Why not? It sounds fun. 97.5.WAPT. I got Zara Larson in minutes.
1: Right now, traffic. And as we take a look at our traffic conditions around the Mobile area this afternoon, we're still dealing with a lot of heavy traffic on I-10 eastbound as you make your way into the Wallace Tunnel. Same thing with Government Street heading into the Bankhead Tunnel. And we're seeing traffic building up on both sides of the Bayway and the Causeway this afternoon, as well as the Cochrane Causeway. So again, be careful in these areas. I-65, right now we're looking pretty good. We're also looking good on I-165. No major issues there. But let's be extra careful out there because there's a lot of ponding on the roadways and a lot of slick roadways. I'm Stacey Knowles, right now traffic.
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5: A better life with Dr. Sanjay Gupta.
6: Did you know that almost half the vegetables and more than three quarters of the fruit that we eat in this country come from just one state, California? Yeah, it's true. And according to a new report by the Environmental Working Group, a health advocacy organization, a lot of this produce is tainted with PFAS, which are sometimes referred to as forever chemicals. Why? Well, the EPA says pesticides keep America's food supply safe, abundant, and affordable. And of course, these chemicals are used in every state, not just California. Now, if you are worried, though, about how much you're consuming, the best thing to do is to buy organic produce, if and when you can. Organic or not, you should rinse all fruits and vegetables under running water. Don't use any soap. And as one epidemiologist told us, use a brush on sturdier items like carrots, potatoes, and cucumbers. I'm Dr. Sanjay Gupta, helping you live a better life.
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From the News 5 First Alert Storm Team, I'm Chief Meteorologist Ed Bloodsworth. Scattered showers, isolated storms overnight, widespread thunderstorms coming our way for Thursday. It's a weather aware day with flash flooding possible and one or two strong or severe storms. We'll keep in some isolated storms Friday.

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We appreciate you. However you're listening, keep doing it. 97.5 WAPT, Zara Larson is on. This is Midnight Sun.

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And this town's lost its faith. Our colors will fade eventually. 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Oh my, my, oh my, my love. I take one look at you, you're taking

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2: Get your right now traffic. And once again, as we take a look at our traffic conditions around the Mobile area on this Wednesday afternoon, we are dealing with an accident on I-10 westbound. That's between Water Street and Texas Street. Looks like that is still causing some delays, so be careful there. We're also looking at heavy traffic on both the Bayway and the Causeway heading to and from Baldwin County. And we're looking at heavy traffic on Government Street as you make your way into the Bankhead Tunnel. So again, that's going to cause some issues this afternoon as well. Buckle up, be safe, let's not text and drive. I'm Stacy Knowles, right now traffic.
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0: So Father's Day this Sunday. So in recognition, here are some highlights from a list of the best TV dads of all time. Who do you think is the best TV dad of all time? All right, Al Bundy, Married with Children. Let's see, Carl Winslow, Family Matters. Dan Connor, Roseanne, Danny Tanner, Full House. Homer Simpson. I think this is one of my most favorite, of course, The Simpsons. Philip Banks, Fresh Prince of Bel-Air, Red Foreman, That 70s Show, Tim Taylor, Home Improvement. Who would you add? Let us know. You can call me. You can also chime in at our Facebook, 97.5 WAPT. I got Zara Larson in seconds.
1: Right now, traffic. And once again, as we take a look at our traffic conditions around the Mobile area on this Wednesday afternoon, we are dealing with an accident on I-10 westbound. That's between Water Street and Texas Street. Looks like that is still causing some delays, so be careful there. We're also looking at heavy traffic on both the Bayway and the Causeway heading to and from Baldwin County. And we're looking at heavy traffic on Government Street as you make your way into the Bankhead Tunnel. So again, that's going to cause some issues this afternoon as well. Buckle up, be safe, let's not text and drive. I'm Stacey Knowles, right now traffic.
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9: If you're caring for an aging parent, you may feel quite often that you're alone in what you're doing. But you're not. Not by a long shot. According to a new report by the Pew Research Center, 10% of U.S. adults are caring for a parent over age 65. Millions more are caring for a spouse or partner 65 or older. Beyond the sheer numbers, this report, perhaps unsurprisingly, found a major difference in caregiver well-being between men and women. One psychologist we spoke to suggested thinking 5 years in the future and imagining where you are right now. Will you be glad you took something on, or regretful that you didn't? You also need to cut yourself some slack, he said, especially women. Don't try to shoulder all of the burden by yourself. You might need to ask for help before you burn out. You'll be so glad you did. I'm Dr. Sanjay Gupta, helping you live a better life.
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0: From the News 5 First Alert Storm Team, I'm Chief Meteorologist Ed Bloodsworth. Scattered showers, isolated storms overnight, widespread thunderstorms coming our way for Thursday. It's a weather aware day with flash flooding possible and one or two strong or severe storms. We'll keep in some isolated storms Friday.
1: What's up, Frank?
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0: It's Dawn Tolliver, E85. Are you a dog owner looking for another dog owner? There's a new app. It's called Dog Date Afternoon, helping dog owners find love. Yeah, the app allows users to create profiles based on their dog's age, size, temperament, and play style. If they then match with other owners of compatible dogs, they can schedule play dates or group outings known as puppy parties. The app also allows users to track vaccination status and includes a calendar to schedule their outings. So the creator said, I met a guy who joined the app who, you know, has two dogs, one friendly, one not. And for him, it really made him more comfortable when he matched with someone so he could explain that his dog can sometimes be a jerk. As soon as it hit the app store, I was able to tell people in my neighborhood and they were like, oh my goodness, I so need that. And they just started signing up. So it's been really cool. I love this. Helping dog owners find love. 97.5 WABT. I got Sabrina Carpenter in minutes.
1: A better life with Dr. Sanjay Gupta.
2: Slowly but surely, AI is seeping its way into every corner of our lives. One area perhaps I didn't expect is diet advice. A new study out of Turkey found that chatbots are recommending to teen boys and girls that they restrict their daily calories to dangerously low levels and eat a balance of nutrients that are kind of out of whack. Remember, teenagers are growing, one pediatrician told us. If they aren't getting enough nutrition, it can really stunt their growth on a number of levels. And in extreme cases, it can lead to significant health consequences. Large language models, LLMs, they are designed to agree with you. So if you're looking to lose weight, they're going to push you pretty hard in that direction. They also sometimes don't know how to tell the difference between good information and bad information. And you know who does? Your doctor. I'm Dr. Sanjay Gupta, helping you live a better life.
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1: 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I don't even...

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1: 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I really love